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5: Gambling among young people is on the rise. A survey by Nationwide has found one in four young people gamble to pay their bills. Mark Weiss is from the specialist helpline GamCare. He says free help is available.
6: Our advisors are specially trained and we can help people set up, for example, practical blocking tools like as offered by Gamban and BetBlocker that stop access to gambling sites and help people register with GamStop that will help to self-exclude.
5: Manchester City have completed a domestic double with a 4-0 Women's FA Cup final win over Brighton at Wembley. It's their first FA Cup win since 2020 and comes just 3 weeks after City ended Chelsea's 6-year reign at the top of the Women's Super League. And social media star KSI says he's leaving the YouTube collective The Sidemen. The Britain's Got Talent judge, whose real name is Olajide Olatunji, says he needs more time to focus on fixing his work-life balance. From Radio News Hub, I'm Grace McIntosh.
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5: Largely cloudy with outbreaks of rain spreading across the UK from the southwest. The southeast, however, will have sunny spells in the morning. Highs of 22 degrees Celsius.

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4: More young people are gambling to cope with rising living costs. A survey from Nationwide found one in four young people gamble to pay their bills. 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
5: One in five young gamblers actually describe themselves as addicted, and that's around nine times the rate of older people. I think for me, what this points to is something perhaps deeper. People under financial strain, debt, hoping to get ahead.
4: Arsenal put their European agony behind them to celebrate the club's first Premier League win since 2004. It's estimated around 1 million Gunners fans lined the nearly 6-mile route for the open-top bus parade. And pop star Dua Lipa and actor Callum Turner have reportedly got married. According to The Sun, the Houdini singer tied the knot with the Fantastic Beasts actor at a small ceremony in London's Old Marylebone Town Hall. That's the latest from Radio News Hub. I'm Grace McIntosh.
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4: Largely cloudy with outbreaks of rain spreading across the UK from the southwest. The southeast, however, will have sunny spells in the morning. Highs of 22 degrees Celsius.

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4: 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A survey by Nationwide has found 1 in 4 young people gamble to pay their bills. 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
4: Manchester City have completed a domestic double with a 4-0 Women's FA Cup final win over Brighton at Wembley. It's their first FA Cup win since 2020 and comes just 3 weeks after City ended Chelsea's 6-year reign at the top of the Women's Super League. And social media star KSI says he's leaving the YouTube collective The Sidemen. The Britain's Got Talent judge, whose real name is Olajide Olatunji, says he needs more time to focus on fixing his work-life balance. From Radio News Hub, I'm Grace McIntosh.
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4: Largely cloudy with outbreaks of rain spreading across the UK from the southwest. The southeast, however, will have sunny spells in the morning. Highs of 22 degrees Celsius.

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5: 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A survey from Nationwide found one in four young people gamble to pay their bills. 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
6: One in five young gamblers actually describe themselves as addicted, and that's around nine times the rate of older people. I think for me, what this points to is something perhaps deeper. People under financial strain, debt, hoping to get ahead.
5: Arsenal put their European agony behind them to celebrate the club's first Premier League win since 2004. It's estimated around 1 million Gunners fans lined the nearly 6-mile route for the open-top bus parade. And pop star Dua Lipa and actor Callum Turner have reportedly got married. According to The Sun, the Houdini singer tied the knot with the Fantastic Beasts actor at a small ceremony in London's Old Marylebone Town Hall. That's the latest from Radio News Hub. I'm Grace McIntosh.
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5: Largely cloudy with outbreaks of rain spreading across the UK from the southwest. The southeast, however, will have sunny spells in the morning. Highs of 22 degrees Celsius.

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0: 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We buy gold
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4: Works to install bollards next to the busy crossing on Bridge Street in Peterborough City Centre have begun. Bollards will be installed next to the crossing and just in front of the former Woolworths and TK Maxx building in a bid to improve pedestrian safety. A project is ongoing to install bollards to prevent unauthorised vehicle access to Cathedral Square from three key routes, Bridge Street, Long Causeway and Church Street. The barriers will be retractable to allow authorised vehicles to pass, but then returned up to traffic from gaining access to the area for any other reason. A pilot was taken to hospital after an incident at an air show over the weekend. The Shuttleworth Collection, just down the A1 in Bedfordshire, confirmed an incident involving an aircraft and one pilot occurred during the Wings and Wheels air show on Saturday. It's understood the aircraft was an Avro Triplane 4 replica, which was built by Hampshire Aeroplane Club in Southampton. A spokesperson for Shuttleworth confirmed the pilot was extracted from the scene and has since been discharged from hospital. The attraction, which has produced air shows for more than 60 years, remained closed for the rest of the weekend but is due to open as normal today. Sisters from Market Deeping are set to represent England at this year's Dance World Cup. Ava, who's 12, and Darcy, who's 9, will represent England with Elite Acro Dance Associates at the Dance World Cup in Dublin from July 8th to the 18th. The pair will be performing several acro dances, a form of dance incorporating acrobatic elements. The girls have both loved dancing since the age of 3, attending Inspire Dance in Market Deeping. And Boomerang Radio continues to grow. 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
4: A mixture of sunshine and patchy cloud to start Monday. There'll be some showers through the day, highs of 22. And that's the latest from the Boomerang Radio Newsroom. I'm Tom Green.
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Oh, that's a great song. The Train, You're the One for Me, Boomerang Radio, Boomerang Breakfast, back for Monday, new month, Pinch Punch, first of the month and all that. 1st of June, 2026, all the usual bits on the show today. Thank you, Gary, by the way, for looking after the little show last week. He did a good job, didn't he?

There are the Wets and Love Is All Around. Boomerang Radio, where the hits keep coming back. Boomerang Breakfast on then for Monday. What's on the show with me? Well, Tom here every half an hour with the local news for Peterborough and Cambridgeshire. Sean on the roads every 20 minutes. We'll get the first update in a few minutes. There's the 7 o'clock sing-along, survey of the day, bits and pieces, and something new from 9. Back in the day, here on...

0: I'm sure that I've told you before, but that is the first song that I ever played on radio anywhere. Huey Lewis and the News, Power of Love on Boomerang Radio. 22 minutes past six.
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2: Main routes across Cambridgeshire flowing well so far this morning. Not seen any major holdups on the speed sensors. Moving well for the A47. No issues heading into Peterborough. Roadworks continue for Whittlesea Road. You've got temporary lights in place at Sydney Road. A47 Wisbeach Bypass all flowing nice and freely with no reported problems. Heading into March, Queen Street. Roadworks continue at the junction for Station Road. Not seen any issues heading into Huntingdon and also heading along the A1. Elsewhere, generally moving well for the centre of Cambridge. A check on to public transport and no issues to report. And that's the latest on Cambridge's roads for Boomerang Radio. I'm Sean Moore.
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0: 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Belinda Carlisle to play, and I will kickstart today's Start Your Day survey after the latest news headlines. Just gone 6:30. 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
2: Works to install bollards next to the busy crossing on Bridge Street in Peterborough city centre have begun. Bollards will be installed next to the crossing and just in front of the former Woolworths and TK Maxx building in a bid to improve pedestrian safety. A project is ongoing to install bollards to prevent unauthorised vehicle access to Cathedral Square from three key routes, Bridge Street, Long Causeway and Church Street. The barriers will be retractable to allow authorised vehicles to pass, but then returned up to traffic from gaining access to the area for any other reason. A pilot was taken to hospital after an incident at an air show over the weekend. The Shuttleworth Collection, just down the A1 in Bedfordshire, confirmed an incident involving an aircraft and one pilot occurred during the Wings and Wheels air show on Saturday. It's understood the aircraft was an Avro Triplane 4 replica, which was built by Hampshire Aeroplane Club in Southampton. A spokesperson for Shuttleworth confirmed the pilot was extracted from the scene and has since been discharged from hospital. The attraction, which has produced air shows for more than 60 years, remained closed for the rest of the weekend but is due to open as normal today. Sisters from Market Deeping are set to represent England at this year's Dance World Cup. Ava, who's 12, and Darcy, who's 9, will represent England with Elite Acro Dance Associates at the Dance World Cup in Dublin from July 8th to the 18th. The pair will be performing several acro dances, a form of dance incorporating acrobatic elements. The girls have both loved dancing since the age of 3, attending Inspire Dance in Market Deeping. And Boomerang Radio continues to grow. 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
2: A mixture of sunshine and patchy cloud to start Monday. There'll be some showers through the day, highs of 22. And that's the latest from the Boomerang Radio Newsroom. I'm Tom Green.
0: Thank you, Tom. Right, after a week away, let's do the first survey of the day for the week. And today, the question is this. According to a recent survey, 20% of people said that they don't know this about the UK. What do you reckon that is? According to a recent poll, 20% of UK adults said they don't know this about the UK. Have a go. I'll give you the answer just before 6:45. Studio at boomerangradio.co.uk. According to a recent poll, 20% of UK adults said they don't know this about the UK. What is it? I'll give you the answer just before 6:45. First, let's get Blue and Belinda Carlisle on.

0: That were Blue and Fly By, Belinda Carlisle and I Get Weak Before It. It's 6:42, Monday morning, 1st of June, 2026. We welcome listeners on DAB now across Cambridge as well. As of 6 o'clock this morning, officially on DAB across Cambridge. So if you are listening for the first time on DAB in Cambridge, welcome on board. Welcome to the Boomerang Radio family. 6:30 every day I set a survey of the day, just for a bit of fun, to get the old grey matter working as we start the day. According to a recent poll, 20% of UK adults said they don't know this about the UK. That's the survey of the day for today. According to a recent poll, 20% of UK adults said they don't know this about the UK. What do you reckon it is? Studio at boomerangradio.co.uk. Going to get the business news on in just a moment, and then I'll give you the answer.
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2: Main routes across Cambridgeshire flowing well so far this morning. Not seeing any major holdups on the speed sensors. Moving well for the A47. No issues heading into Peterborough. Roadworks continue for Whittlesea Road. You've got temporary lights in place at Sydney Road. A47 Wisbeach Bypass all flowing nice and freely with no reported problems. Heading into March, Queen Street. Roadworks continue at the junction for Station Road. Not seeing any issues heading into Huntingdon and also heading along the A1M. Elsewhere, generally moving well for the centre of Cambridge. A check on to public transport and no issues to report. And that's the latest on Cambridge's roads for Boomerang Radio. I'm Sean Moore.
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7: Two more children's sand art kits have been removed from sale after testing found they contained asbestos. It's following warnings from consumer watchdog Which triggered a safety recall. More than 39 similar recall notices have been issued since November, and Which are urging the government to tighten rules for online marketplaces. Final talks will be held later to prevent strikes by London Underground drivers in a dispute over the working week. Members of the Rail, Maritime and Transport Union are planning to walk out on Tuesday and Thursday, threatening huge disruption to travel in the capital. The strikes are in response to issues including a new four-day week, which the union says its members have concerns about. And a lack of flexible working is forcing many parents out of their jobs. That's according to a new survey from the TUC, which found that one in three parents with children under seven had left a role because flexible working wasn't available. The union is backing government plans to make it the default.
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0: chairman of the board, and give me just a little more time on Boomerang Breakfast through Monday. It's 11 minutes to 7. Hello, morning. Hope you're okay. This is Chris Tipple. So, the survey of the day today. According to a recent poll, 20% of UK adults said they didn't know this about the UK. There are lots of sporting things happening throughout the summer that it's used for. There's a clue. The national anthem. 20% of UK adults said they don't know what the national anthem is. So there you go. Do you? Are you one of those 20%? I hope you're not.
1: No.

Jennifer Warnes, and I've had the time of my life on Boomerang Radio. Boomerang Breakfast here till 10 with the Crescent Peterborough, Peterborough's premier family entertainment venue for music, comedy and so much more. Click crescent.co.uk for more details. Now, 7 o'clock every morning, just after the news with Tom, I give you the chance to choose a song, something upbeat that you can sing along to. Something that will get you boogieing around the kitchen or the bedroom, wherever you are first thing this morning. And put a smile on your face if you would like to choose the first 7 o'clock sing-along since just before half term. Here's what you need to do. You need to tell me who you are, where you are, the song you want to hear, and why you want to hear it. Drop me an email, studio@boomerangradio.co.uk. But be quick, I will choose it and play it

0: There are the Sweet and Love Is Like Oxygen. It's Boomerang Radio, where the hits keep coming back across Peterborough and Cambridgeshire. Morning. Hello, thank you for getting me on and letting me be the soundtrack through the start of Monday and a brand new week and a brand new month as well to boot. After 7 o'clock, the 7 o'clock sing-along then, Tony and I choosing the song. Today you'll find out what that is just after the news with Tom. I've also got the chance for you to win yourself 50 quid because I can't believe it's still not gone yet. Bits and Pieces back at 7:15 and David Essex and the Rolling Stones are also lined up.
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2: Main routes across Cambridgeshire flowing well so far this morning. Not seeing any major holdups on the speed sensors. Moving well for the A47. No issues heading into Peterborough. Roadworks continue for Whittlesea Road. You've got temporary lights in place at Sydney Road. A47 Wisbeach Bypass all flowing nice and freely with no reported problems. Heading into March, Queen Street. Roadworks continue at the junction for Station Road. Not seeing any issues heading into Huntingdon and also heading along the A1M. Elsewhere, generally moving well for the centre of Cambridge. A check on to public transport and no issues to report. And that's the latest on Cambridge's roads for Boomerang Radio. I'm Sean Moore.
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5: Works to install bollards next to the busy crossing on Bridge Street in Peterborough City Centre have begun. Bollards will be installed next to the crossing and just in front of the former Woolworths and TK Maxx building in a bid to improve pedestrian safety. A project is ongoing to install bollards to prevent unauthorised vehicle access to Cathedral Square from three key routes, Bridge Street, Long Causeway and Church Street. The barriers will be retractable to allow authorised vehicles to pass, but then returned up to traffic from gaining access to the area for any other reason. A pilot was taken to hospital after an incident at an air show over the weekend. The Shuttleworth Collection, just down the A1 in Bedfordshire, confirmed an incident involving an aircraft and one pilot occurred during the Wings and Wheels air show on Saturday. It's understood the aircraft was an Avro Triplane 4 replica, which was built by Hampshire Aeroplane Club in Southampton. A spokesperson for Shuttleworth confirmed the pilot was extracted from the scene and has since been discharged from hospital. The attraction, which has produced air shows for more than 60 years, remained closed for the rest of the weekend but is due to open as normal today. Sisters from Market Deeping are set to represent England at this year's Dance World Cup. Ava, who's 12, and Darcy, who's 9, will represent England with Elite Acro Dance Associates at the Dance World Cup in Dublin from July 8th to the 18th. The pair will be performing several acro dances, a form of dance incorporating acrobatic elements. The girls have both loved dancing since the age of 3, attending Inspire Dance in Market Deeping. And Boomerang Radio continues to grow. 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
5: A mixture of sunshine and patchy cloud to start Monday. There'll be some showers through the day, highs of 22. And that's the latest from the Boomerang Radio Newsroom. I'm Tom Green.
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0: Where the hits right then. Keep coming back. We're back after half term. Let's do the first 7 o'clock sing-along since our little break. Good morning to Tony, who's in Eye. He said, any chance you can play me a song from one of the first albums I ever owned? The album, as a youngster, was called City Limit, handed down to me by my dad, and so I loved it. Big fan now of Billy Ocean because of that album. From the album City Limit, any chance you could play me? Are you ready? Yes, I can.

that, our 7 o'clock sing-along today, Billy Ocean and Are You Ready, a song chosen by Tony in I, who owned the album City Limit. He's still got it. His dad passed it down to him when he was a youngster. He's now still a big fan of Billy Ocean. Aren't we all, Tony? If, like Tony, you would like a 7 o'clock sing-along on the radio for Tuesday, here's what you need to do. Tell me who you are, where you'll be listening, and what song you want to hear, plus the reason maybe why. Drop me an email, studio@boomerangradio.co.uk. Do it now if you want. Tomorrow morning at 7, could be yours. I'm playing on the radio right now. Here comes

0: the Rolling Stones, and the last time it's Boomerang Radio, where the hits keep coming back. Boomerang Breakfast on till 10. Hello, morning. Thank you for getting me on. This is Chris Tibbles. Ace of Base lined up to play before we check the latest on the roads and rails with Sean. First, let's do this.
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0: So I've been away a week and this is still not gone. £50 up for grabs on Bits and Pieces. Who do you reckon is in this short clip?
1: Bits and Pieces.
0: Let me give you the rules again then. There are five songs diced up in 5 seconds. All of those songs from different decades. We know the Kinks and Dedicated Follower of Fashion is in there from the 1960s. And we know Gina G and Ooh Ah Just a Little Bit is in there from the 1990s. But who else? We need the 70s, the 80s and the early 2000s. Can you get them from this?
1: Bits and Pieces.
0: 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I need the title and artist of all five. If you can only get one, don't worry, it's a process of elimination. But the first person to give me all five songs, title and artist, will win £50, courtesy of our friends at Apple Home Improvements and, of course, Boomerang Radio. So, Bits and Pieces. I'm going to be nice. I'm going to play that clip once more.
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0: Ace of Base. And The Sign. After 8 o'clock this morning on Boomerang Breakfast, I'm going to be talking to Ed Pearson, who's the commercial director at Hamerton Zoological Park in Hamerton, just the other side of the A1, close to Sawtrey. And I went to pay them a visit at the back end of last week. You'll hear that interview just after 8 o'clock here on Boomerang Radio.
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0: Right now, what's happening on the roads and rails? Sean will keep us up to date.
2: Main routes across Cambridgeshire all flowing nice and freely so far this morning. Not seeing any issues heading in towards the centre of Peterborough. Moving well for the A15 inbound. Whittlesea Road has got temporary lights in place. That's because of gas main work. That's at Sydney Road. Elsewhere, not seeing any issues for the A47 Wisbeach bypass. It's moving well on the approach towards the Elmhall roundabout. A march roadworks continue for Queen Street at the junction for Station Road. In Huntingdon, St Peter's Road's got temporary lights in place. That's between King's Ripton Road and St Peter's Road Trade Centre. And a look on public transport. No issues to report. And that's the latest on Cambridge's roads. 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

0: 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It's Boomerang Radio, where the hits keep coming back. That, the legendary Mr. Mister and Karee, great sing-along before it. From Jeff Beck and Hi Ho Silver Lining, I'm going to get Texas and Cliff on soon. We'll check the roads with Sean again shortly. First, at 7:30, let's get the latest news headlines with Tom.
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2: Works to install bollards next to the busy crossing on Bridge Street in Peterborough city centre have begun. Bollards will be installed next to the crossing and just in front of the former Woolworths and TK Maxx building in a bid to improve pedestrian safety. A project is ongoing to install bollards to prevent unauthorised vehicle access to Cathedral Square from three key routes: Bridge Street, Long Causeway and Church Street. The barriers will be retractable to allow authorised vehicles to pass, but then returned up to traffic from gaining access to the area for any other reason. A pilot was taken to hospital after an incident at an air show over the weekend. The Shuttleworth Collection, just down the A1 in Bedfordshire, confirmed an incident involving an aircraft and one pilot occurred during the Wings and Wheels air show on Saturday. It's understood the aircraft was an Avro Triplane 4 replica, which was built by Hampshire Aeroplane Club in Southampton. A spokesperson for Shuttleworth confirmed the pilot was extracted from the scene and has since been discharged from hospital. The attraction, which has produced air shows for more than 60 years, remained closed for the rest of the weekend but is due to open as normal today. Sisters from Market Deeping are set to represent England at this year's Dance World Cup. Ava, who's 12, and Darcy, who's 9, will represent England with Elite Acro Dance Associates at the Dance World Cup in Dublin from July 8th to the 18th. The pair will be performing several acro dances, a form of dance incorporating acrobatic elements. The girls have both loved dancing since the age of 3, attending Inspire Dance in Market Deeping. And Boomerang Radio continues to grow. 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
2: A mixture of sunshine and patchy cloud to start Monday. There'll be some showers through the day, highs of 22. And that's the latest from the Boomerang Radio Newsroom. I'm Tom Green.
0: Thank you, Tom. Right, what's happening in the world of sport?
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4: Manchester City have completed a domestic double with a 4-0 Women's FA Cup final win over Brighton at Wembley. It's their first FA Cup win since 2020 and came just 3 weeks after City ended Chelsea's six-year reign at the top of the Women's Super League. Manager Andre Jeglet says they need to keep up the momentum.
5: Keep on having this hunger and dedication to want something more, not be pleased. And I think that will be a very important thing for us in the future, to not think that anything would be for granted.
4: North of the border, Celtic lifted the Women's Scottish Cup after a dramatic 1-0 win over Rangers at Hampden. That's despite being reduced to 10 players. Morgan Cross scored the only goal of the game in the 27th minute. Elsewhere, Declan Rice has promised that Arsenal are coming back for more after losing in the Champions League final to PSG. During their Premier League title parade, he said it's time to lock in. And in cricket, Yorkshire suffered their first defeat of the Vitality Blast season after losing by 56 runs to Gloucestershire. Elsewhere, Kent put in a dominant display to beat Surrey by 8 wickets at the Oval.
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0: Thank you very much. Right, I'm going to talk to you about the European Cultural Heritage Festival that's happening in Peterborough this weekend in just a moment. First, Texas to play and something to sing along to from

0: and Summer Sun, Boomerang Breakfast through Monday morning, 1st of June 2026. This weekend, Sunday, on Stanley Park in Peterborough, alongside Peterborough Positive and the ZI Foundation, it's the European Cultural Heritage Festival. Now, this features various different music, dances, crafts, arts and cuisine from all over Europe. Bulgaria, Greece, Serbia, North Macedonia, Romania, Hungary, Slovakia, Poland, Lithuania, Latvia, Ukraine and Italy as well, amongst others. It kicks off on Sunday at 10 o'clock, runs through until 4, and it's on Stanley Park in Peterborough. If you're not quite sure exactly where that is in Peterborough, maybe you live outside of the city and you're thinking, yeah, this could be something that I could do this weekend. If you head towards the City College in Peterborough, City College, not the regional, Stanley Park is directly behind that. So yeah, the European Cultural Heritage Festival this coming Sunday between 10 and 4 if you want to get involved.
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0: Right, John Farnham and Frankie Valli both to play. First, Sean, what's happening on the roads?
2: Same routes across Cambridgeshire, all flowing nice and freely so far this morning. Not seeing any issues heading in towards the centre of Peterborough, moving well for the A15 inbound. Whittlesea Road has got temporary lights in place. That's because of gas main work. That's at Sydney Road. Elsewhere, not seeing any issues for the A47 Wisbeach bypass. It's moving well on the approach towards the Elmhall roundabout. A march, roadworks continue for Queen Street at the junction for Station Road. In Huntingdon, St Peter's Road's got temporary lights in place. That's between King's Ripton Road and St Peter's Road Trade Centre. And a look on public transport. No issues to report. And that's the latest on Cambridge's roads. 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

Boomerang Breakfast is on for Monday, a brand new working week, 5 days this week. That's going to be tough, isn't it, after the half-term break maybe. Definitely after two bank holiday weekends throughout May. We now have to wait until August for the next. But don't worry, we'll get through it together. Big songs to help you through wherever you are first thing this morning, like this.

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We are Boomerang Radio with John Farnham and You're the Voice this Saturday, by the way. If you are in Cambridge, of course, it's the return of the Strawberry Fair on Midsummer Common. It's happening this Saturday with 10 hours of music, art and activity. You can dip in, you can deep dive, you can even just soak it up at your own pace. Whatever you're up to, Saturday, go along to Midsummer Common in Cambridge for the Strawberry Fair. It's been there since 1973. It's grown to one of the UK's biggest volunteer-run free festivals, welcoming tens of thousands of people each year. If you've been before, you'll know how good it is. If not, get down to Midsummer Common this coming Saturday.

0: Tavares and Heaven Must Be Missing an Angel on Boomerang Radio, where the hits keep coming back across Peterborough and Cambridgeshire from 9 o'clock this morning. Three mystery years in 1 hour, back in the day, from 9 o'clock on Boomerang Breakfast. Before that, as I get you to work, school or college, 10 past 8, I'm going to be talking to Ed Pearson. He's the commercial director at Hamerton Zoological Park in Hamerton, near Sawtrey. That at 10 past 8. First, here's Jimmy Nail.
1: She says, it's not you, it's me. I need a little time, a little space, a place to find myself again, you know. Oh yeah, I know goodbye when I hear it.

0: remember him as Oz in All Be The Same Pet back in the day. That was a great show, wasn't it? Jimmy Nail, Ain't No Doubt, number one in 1992. It's Boomerang Radio where the hits keep coming back. And after the update at 8, Lulu with Shout, the House Martins and Happy Hour as well. And as I've mentioned, I will be playing out an interview that I did on Thursday last week with Ed Pearson from the Hamerton Zoological Park in Hamerton, just across the A1 near Sawtrey, about what they've got up and coming across this summer, and a bit about the park as well. So yeah, you can hear that interview about 10 past 8 this morning here on Boomerang Radio.
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0: First, wherever you're going this morning, you'll need to know the latest travel news. 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
2: Main routes across Cambridgeshire all flowing nice and freely so far this morning. Not seeing any issues heading in towards the centre at Peterborough. Moving well for the A15 inbound. Whittlesea Road has got temporary lights in place. That's because of gas main work. That's at Sydney Road. Elsewhere, not seeing any issues for the A47 Wisbeach bypass. It's moving well on the approach towards the Elmhall roundabout. A march roadworks continue for Queen Street at the junction for Station Road. In Huntingdon, St Peter's Road's got temporary lights in place. That's between King's Ripton Road and St Peter's Road Trade Centre. And a look on public transport. No issues to report. And that's the latest on Cambridge's roads. 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
3: 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Over here! Let me out! 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
8: Works to install bollards next to the busy crossing on Bridge Street in Peterborough city centre have begun. Bollards will be installed next to the crossing and just in front of the former Woolworths and TK Maxx building in a bid to improve pedestrian safety. A project is ongoing to install bollards to prevent unauthorised vehicle access to Cathedral Square from three key routes, Bridge Street, Long Causeway and Church Street. The barriers will be retractable to allow authorised vehicles to pass, but then returned up to traffic from gaining access to the area for any other reason. A pilot was taken to hospital after an incident at an air show over the weekend. The Shuttleworth Collection, just down the A1 in Bedfordshire, confirmed an incident involving an aircraft and one pilot occurred during the Wings and Wheels air show on Saturday. It's understood the aircraft was an Avro Triplane 4 replica, which was built by Hampshire Aeroplane Club in Southampton. A spokesperson for Shuttleworth confirmed the pilot was extracted from the scene and has since been discharged from hospital. The attraction, which has produced air shows for more than 60 years, remained closed for the rest of the weekend but is due to open as normal today. Sisters from Market Deeping are set to represent England at this year's Dance World Cup. Ava, who's 12, and Darcy, who's 9, will represent England with Elite Acro Dance Associates at the Dance World Cup in Dublin from July 8th to the 18th. The pair will be performing several acro dances, a form of dance incorporating acrobatic elements. The girls have both loved dancing since the age of 3, attending Inspire Dance in Market Deeping. And Boomerang Radio continues to grow. 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
8: A mixture of sunshine and patchy cloud to start Monday. There'll be some showers through the day, highs of 22. And that's the latest from the Boomerang Radio Newsroom. I'm Tom Green.
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0: Very nearly 8 minutes after eight through Monday morning. Hello, this is Chris Tibbles. That, of course, the House Martins. Lulu before that and Shout. Last week, through half term, I took a little trip along to Hamerton Zoological Park. You know, just the other side the A1. A great little place to go and visit. Lots of animals, lots of things to see and do. And I caught up with their commercial manager, Ed Pearson. I started by asking Ed when it all began, when it all started.
1: So the zoo itself opened to the public in 1990. It was a private collection before that to the owner, Andrew. But the decision was made to open to the public. Opened in 1990, as I say, but then a year later, the opportunity came where another zoo, unfortunately, was closing its doors. So there was the opportunity to have the influx of animals, and it's been an ever-expanding project since.
2: Do you know the first animal or animals that were here?
1: Personally, I don't know, but Andrew, who was a big collector in his early days of birds, so okay. I don't know what it was personally, but it would have been a bird.
2: Mm-hmm. There are lots of birds here. I've just had a quick wander around before we met, but your favourite animal that's here on site at the moment, what would you say?
1: Oh, I mean, obviously plenty of animals, over 150 different species, but my favourite animal is probably the marmoset, just because they're cute, they're quite intuitive and quite inquisitive as well. So when you go around them, they very much like to come up to the window and see you, and not long had a baby as well, so it's obviously quite pleasant to see that young one growing up.
2: And the sun is shining today. Do you have a lot of events throughout the year that run for special occasions?
1: Yeah, I mean, sun is shining. I think we're competing with the beach now with the lovely hot weather. But yes, what we've got on, I mean, weekend just gone. We've had our dinosaur day on Saturday. We run that every year where we have dinosaur talks and we have a dinosaur train, as we have some animatronic or real, depending on what age you want to believe in, dinosaurs to go and see, including a 30-foot T-Rex. And then we have Dexter, who's our local dinosaur who wanders around the park on the day, which is great for families and kids, always a very popular event. But yeah, we have a number on through the year. As we move forward, we're going to June, we've got our Father's Day on Sunday, the 21st of June. With that is that fathers, stepfathers, grandfathers will be able to pay child's entry fees on that day.
2: Is that because they're big kids, or is that just for the Father's Day present?
1: It's our way of a Father's Day present, and obviously for us as well, we get to celebrate the father's animals that are here, and we're very lucky with that, where we get a lot of newborns but born here.
2: So, yeah. Okay.
1: So that's on Sunday the 21st of June, and then also in June, the following Saturday, we've got Australia Day, where we will celebrate all things Australian, as people who may have visited in the past. We'll see that there's a bit of a theme across our zoo of some very rare Australian animals. And then Tiger Day was a very popular one for us as we hit July on the 25th. Also, as we go into August, one of the things that's been asked a lot of us is to open a bit later.
2: Okay.
1: So on Saturday the 15th of August, we're giving it a trial this year, we're going to have our Summer's Eve Family Fair, where instead of shutting at 5, we're going to stay up until 8 p.m.
2: Okay.
1: With that as well, we've got some people that we sort of work with who are going to come in, local photographer and bits and bobs. So just have a little bit of a fete going on, obviously, into the evenings.
2: And remind us of the date of that one.
1: So that one's on Saturday, the 15th of August. Hopefully, fingers crossed for the weather, and we get a really good turnout for that.
0: So lots of things happening across the summer at the Hamerton Zoological Park. One other thing that we need to talk about is the photography competition, and we will touch on that after ABBA. Here's Dancing Queen on Boomerang Breakfast for Monday.

0: Pinch Punch, first of the month, nearly quarter past eight, through Monday the 1st of June 2026. Hello, morning, hope you're okay. This is Chris Tibbles with ABBA and Dancing Queen. So we are today talking to Ed from Hamerton Zoological Park, and I've asked the question, what is the photography competition this summer all about?
1: Yeah, so every year we run a photography competition. This year it's running from Monday the 1st of June through to Monday the 31st of August. We run seven categories, which include things like young person's category, which is for anyone sort of up to the age of 13. There are a lot of local photographers who love to come and take the opportunity to see our animals, capture them, especially this time of year when the foliage is starting to really come out. Mm-hmm. And obviously there are prizes at the end of that, which what happens is usually the whole zoo team get to choose and vote on all the pictures, and then that's tallied up and that's how we pick our winners. There are some incredibly talented photographers out there, our own staff included, however we don't let them enter, out of fairness. But yes, it's prizes that can be won, sort of animal sponsorships and annual passes, but it's a very well, I say, attended event, but when we go and look at all the pictures, there's hundreds and hundreds to go through. And even when you work here and you're going around day in, day out and seeing these animals, still to see some of these pictures, you still can't have your breath taken away by some of the quality of what's captured.
0: And whilst we're talking about learning and people learning skills with their cameras, we're sat at the moment in your education room. How did this all come about?
1: Yeah, so years ago, obviously, once the zoo opened and became established, we had schools starting to reach out and want to come and bring their kids here for the day. Mm-hmm. It started off quite a small thing. It was very much just come along, have see the animals back then. Less TV, less exposure with social media and the internet. But it's grown and grown. And now, especially with the park becoming the size it is, with the play park, it's become a real place to come

0: learn something new as well, as long with the kids.
1: Yeah, no, really good and really interesting. A great way of embedding animals, geography, a bit of science as well into their lessons. So,
0: yeah, I think absolutely. I think it's one of the things we absolutely find is, as I mentioned earlier, TV and social media has a real big impact nowadays. But it still doesn't take away when you see families here and they wander around and they see the animals for, you know, with their own eyes for the first time. Mm-hmm. It can't be compared with TV.
1: No. Is there anything else that you would like to promote going forward? I know we've touched on all of the key events throughout the summer, but is there anything else that you'd like to talk about? Would you like to promote the website?
0: Yeah, so we had a brand new website that launched last year. We had a couple of new additions staffing-wise to the team last year, so we've been really, really lucky with what they've been able to bring. So a new website launched last year, mm-hmm. a lot more user-friendly. But we also had a new Treetops Play Park that opened up last year, which is accessible for all ages. I think on the first day it opened in July last year, we had an 80-year-old man.
1: Wow.
0: took to it for an adventure. He declined to go down the slide, but that was great on the first day. And that's been put in on purposely for obviously the summertime, but it allows all year round use in all weathers. And same with, we've had an infant park put in, which is wood chippings, flooring based. So again, the weather is irrelevant then for that. And we're really lucky. We've got a great cafe now, the gift shop, which was new last year as well, which gives opportunities for all if mm-hmm. they want to spend their pocket money. And I think we do really, really good ice cream as well. So on a hot day.
1: Well, I tell you what, today I'm going to take my family around there and have a look at the animals. I might even try the treetops and then I'll come and try some of your ice cream as well. How about that?
0: Oh, it sounds like a great idea. I look forward to hearing how you got on.
1: I'll let you know. Thank you, Ed, for joining us and speaking to us this morning.
0: Thank you very much.

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0: Running late, 23 after 8. Sean, what's happening on the roads and rails?
2: The M11 has been closed in both directions after a serious accident. It's shut from Junction 9A at Saffron Walden to Junction 9. That's causing queues for around 4 miles heading northbound. Usual busy traffic heading in towards Peterborough. Busy inbound for the A15. Roadworks continue for Whittlesea Roads. You've got temporary lights in place at Sydney Road. Busy but moving, heading into Huntingdon. St Peter's Road's got temporary lights in place because of ongoing works. Slow heading in towards Cambridge for the M11. Usual delays around Junction 13 with queues back towards Cambridge services. And taking a look onto public transport, no issues to report. And that's the latest on Cambridge's roads for Boomerang Radio. I'm Sean Moore.
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0: Sam Cooke and Twisting the Night Away. Boomerang Radio, Twisting the Morning Away, getting you to work, school, college, wherever you need to be. Sean will check the roads again in 10 minutes. Natalie and Brulia and Blondie on the way. First, latest news headlines. Just gone 8:30. Tom's got the news for Peterborough and Cambridgeshire.
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2: Works to install bollards next to the busy crossing on Bridge Street in Peterborough city centre have begun. Bollards will be installed next to the crossing and just in front of the former Woolworths and TK Maxx building in a bid to improve pedestrian safety. A project is ongoing to install bollards to prevent unauthorised vehicle access to Cathedral Square from three key routes: Bridge Street, Long Causeway and Church Street. The barriers will be retractable to allow authorised vehicles to pass, but then returned up to traffic from gaining access to the area for any other reason. A pilot was taken to hospital after an incident at an air show over the weekend. The Shuttleworth Collection, just down the A1 in Bedfordshire, confirmed an incident involving an aircraft and one pilot occurred during the Wings and Wheels air show on Saturday. It's understood the aircraft was an Avro Triplane 4 replica, which was built by Hampshire Aeroplane Club in Southampton. A spokesperson for Shuttleworth confirmed the pilot was extracted from the scene and has since been discharged from hospital. The attraction, which has produced air shows for more than 60 years, remained closed for the rest of the weekend but is due to open as normal today. Sisters from Market Deeping are set to represent England at this year's Dance World Cup. Ava, who's 12, and Darcy, who's 9, will represent England with Elite Acro Dance Associates at the Dance World Cup in Dublin from July 8th to the 18th. The pair will be performing several acro dances, a form of dance incorporating acrobatic elements. The girls have both loved dancing since the age of 3, attending Inspire Dance in Market Deeping. And Boomerang Radio continues to grow. After the successful launch on DAB Plus across Peterborough in January, we have today successfully launched on the service across Cambridge too. 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
2: A mixture of sunshine and patchy cloud to start Monday. There'll be some showers through the day, highs of 22. And that's the latest from the Boomerang Radio Newsroom. I'm Tom Green.
0: Thank you, Tom. What's happening in the world of entertainment then?
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4: Duran Duran have announced they're going on tour this autumn. The 80s pop icons, fronted by Simon Le Bon, will kick things off in Glasgow in mid-October before heading to Belfast, Birmingham, Liverpool and Leeds. The tour follows the release of their new single, Free to Love, with Nile Rodgers. Social media star and Britain's Got Talent judge KSI has announced he's leaving the YouTube collective Sidemen.
5: I've spent months trying to figure out what the right thing to do is. But after a lot of thought, I have decided that I will be no longer be doing Sidemen videos.
4: That was the 32-year-old announcing his departure on the streaming platform. He added that he needs to focus on his health and fixing his work-life balance. And Kelsey Parker, the widow of late The Wanted star Tom Parker, has announced she's expecting a baby with her partner Will. In a post on Instagram, Kelsey described the pregnancy as her rainbow baby after the stillbirth of her son Phoenix last year.
1: Boomerang Radio Entertainment.
0: Wherever you are this morning, thank you for switching Boomerang Radio on. If you're in Cambridge and you are listening to us for the first time on DAB, it's great to have your company. Tell us where you are, who you are, what you're up to. Drop us an email and say hello. We'll say hello back. Boomerang Radio. We're nice like that. Where the hits keep coming back. Because we're your local radio station. So our email address is studio@boomerangradio.co.uk.

0: Natalie Imbruglia and Torn on Boomerang Radio, 8:43 through Monday morning, 1st of June 2026. Hello, this is Chris Tibbles. Hope you're okay. Across Peterborough and Cambridgeshire, there are more chances to win on Boomerang Radio. Last week, of course, Des on the afternoon show gave away a pair of tickets alongside a pizza to share from Harry's wood-fired pizza trailer and a bottle of wine with Lulu Outdoor Cinema Experience and the Crown Inn and Restaurant in Broughton. That's because Lulu's Outdoor Cinema Experience are there at the Crown Inn and Restaurant in Broughton throughout the summer, showing some brilliant films. Last week, the question was set about the film Superman, because that was what was being shown on Saturday. This week is a different film, so the question will be different. I know the question because Des has already shown me, but we're sworn to secrecy until 1 o'clock this afternoon, when Des, with the afternoon show, will give you the first chance to hear that question. So make sure you're listening to Des this afternoon. Lulu's Outdoor Cinema Experience with the Crown Inn and Restaurant in Broughton across this week again, giving you another chance to win a pair of tickets, a pizza to share from Harry's wood-fired pizza trailer, and a bottle of wine as well. That qualifying question with Des from 1 o'clock this afternoon, and then throughout the week. 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It could be you if you have entered, and it could be you that he's sending to see that film. 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
0: Right, Giorgio Moroder and Phil Oakey together with Together in Electric Dreams on the way after Sean's travel news.
2: The M11 has been closed in both directions after a serious accident. It's shut from Junction 9A at Saffron Walden to Junction 9. That's causing queues for around 4 miles heading northbound. Usual busy traffic heading in towards Peterborough. Busy inbound for the A15. Roadworks continue for Whittlesea Road. You've got temporary lights in place at Sydney Road. Busy but moving heading into Huntingdon. St Peter's Road's got temporary lights in place because of ongoing works. Slow heading in towards Cambridge for the M11. Usual delays around Junction 13 with queues back towards Cambridge services. And taking a look onto public transport, no issues to report. And that's the latest on Cambridge's roads for Boomerang Radio. I'm Sean Moore.
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This is Chris Tibbles. Morning, hello. Back in the Day is back on your radio at 9 o'clock this morning. Three mystery years. Can you work out those years? Some hits, some headlines. 9 o'clock this morning, it's on your radio.

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0: The Jackson 5 will kick off back in the day in just a moment. First, Sean, what's happening on the road?
2: The M11 has been closed in both directions after a serious accident. It's shut from Junction 9A at Saffron Walden to Junction 9. That's causing queues for around 4 miles heading northbound. Usual busy traffic heading in towards Peterborough. Busy inbound for the A15. Roadworks continue for Whittlesea Road. You've got temporary lights in place at Sydney Road. Busy but moving heading into Huntingdon. St Peter's Road's got temporary lights in place because of ongoing works. Slow heading in towards Cambridge for the M11. Usual delays around Junction 13 with queues back towards Cambridge services. And taking a look onto public transport, no issues to report. And that's the latest on Cambridge's roads for Boomerang Radio. I'm Sean Moore.
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5: The next batch of files relating to Lord Peter Mandelson's appointment as ambassador to Washington will be released this week. Ben Monsey has more.
6: This latest release is said to be the second largest publication to the House of Commons in history, with around 1,000 documents to be released. The first of the so-called Mandelson files found he was considered a general reputational risk, considering his friendship with convicted sex offender Jeffrey Epstein, with a police investigation also underway. Some files, including Lord Mandelson's betting summary, will not be released on request by the police.
5: Families of victims and survivors of terror attacks have welcomed a new 24-hour support system introduced by the government. Security Minister Dan Jarvis says the Victim and Survivors Hub would provide round-the-clock support. Millions of vapes are still being thrown away 1 year on from the ban on single-use devices. Councils and campaigners are warning that some vape makers get around the new legal rules. And Duran Duran are off on tour following the release of their new single with Nile Rodgers. From Radio News Hub, I'm Frankie Hersein.
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5: Some sunny spells but cloud and rain spreading north and east. Persistent and sometimes heavy showers in the west but drier in the southeast. Highs of 22 degrees Celsius in the south but 18 in the north. 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

0: There is the first song ever on Boomerang Radio's Back in the Day. Jackson 5, Doctor in My Eyes. You ready for it then?
1: Five songs. Five songs.
2: So what if I don't?
1: 1 year. One year.
3: 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Strike a pose. There's nothing to it. There's nothing to it. There's nothing to it.
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0: We are back in the year when making good use of the things that they found, the Wombles emerged from their Wimbledon Common Burrow for the first time to tidy Britain and eat Madame Cloette's cakes. Daredevil motorcycle stunt rider Evel Knievel was the man of the moment. Don't know how good your memory is, but you may recall that Chopper Bikes even launched a Knievel push bike, complete with fake exhaust pipe as well. Finally, in a year otherwise lacking in street cred, the ultimate cool sport of snowboarding was born, and the car to drive of the year was the Austin Allegro, preferably in brown, with velour trim and square Cortic steering wheels as well. That all in the year that these songs were in the charts. But what is the year? It's the 5 at 9, the first year of the 3 today. This was in the charts for Mud. Here comes Crazy.

Marley and the Wailers, Get Up, Stand Up. It's song 3 of 5 in our first mystery year today. On Back in the Day, there were some great films being shown at the flicks. The Exorcist, Deliverance, Live and Let Die, Dark Side of the Moon, reminded by a Pink Floyd fan, Lady Sings the Blues, and

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0: So then, what was the year? The first of the three today. Barry White wraps up on Back in the Day. Hello to Tony in Sawston. He got it. Said 1973. I remember buying Mudd's Crazy on a single with my pocket money. Great to hear it on the radio. Tony, thank you for getting in touch. Thank you if you had a go on the first year. If you didn't get it right, don't worry. There's another to come.
1: Boomerang.
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0: So we've already done 1973. Now we are in the year when anti-poll tax demonstrations ended in riots and Margaret Thatcher resigned from number 10. Local MP John Major became the youngest Prime Minister at the time at the age of 47. French and English Channel tunnellers celebrated when they met up in the middle, and Homer Simpson arrived on UK TV sets along with his wife and children for the first time too. What is the year? This was in the charts for the Happy Mondays.

There's Alana Miles and Black Velvet. Amanda in Peterborough, not long been at work, said loving the new Back in the Day on Boomerang Radio. I'm going to have a guess at... Amanda, you've given me the year. You are 1 year out. Have another go. Studio at boomerangradio.co.uk. What is the year that these songs were in the charts? You've heard Alana Miles, Black Velvet. You've heard Happy Mondays and Step On. George Michael is to play in just a moment. First, let's get the Lars on. There she goes. 9:32 through Monday morning, 1st of June 2026.

0: Praying for Time, George Michael, the song that wraps up the second of three mystery years today on Back in the Day. What was the year? Well, at the cinema, we were watching Home Alone with Macaulay Culkin for the first time, Pretty Woman, Ghosts, and Teenage Mutant Ninja Turtles. Has that helped? The second of the 3 years, 1990 today, on Boomerang Radio's Back in the Day. I've got one more mystery year to come, and we do go back to the 1960s. But what year? You'll find out and have a guess if you want inside the next few minutes.
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0: So, yeah, Tammy Terrell and Marvin Gaye were the first of the five songs to play this morning from the year that saw some great TV launch. Dad's Army hit our TV screens for the first time, as did Hawaii Five-O and Boom Boom, Basil Brush as well. Chitty Chitty Bang Bang and Planet of the Apes were on the big screen, and Body Art became the big fashion of the year. No, sounds strange, but at the time people thought it was cheaper to paint themselves than to clothe themselves. These songs then in the charts. Let's get the second of the five on, the legendary Jimi Hendrix.

So they are probably best known for their track Everlasting Love. That is Rainbow Valley, Love Affair on Boomerang Radio, where the hits keep coming back, and every weekday morning from 9 now, 3 mystery years a day on Back in the Day. But what year do you reckon it is that we are looking back at the moment? If you think you know and you want to have a little guess, well, you've only got a few minutes. 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Get in touch, let me know, and we will say hello. Give you the answer in a minute after Status Quo and Al Wilson.

0: Status Quo and Ice in the Sun. Gary's been on. He's in Ramsey. Said, I reckon 1968. Gary, you are spot on for the third and final mystery year this morning. Thank you for getting in touch and, of course, more importantly, getting Boomerang Radio on through the day. Joe, here after 10, has music from, let's have a look down the list, Rod Stewart, Whitney Houston and The Kinks with Joe. I'll be back tomorrow morning on Boomerang Breakfast with another Start Your Day survey. We've got another chance to win 50 quid with the Bits and Pieces competition. There is another 7 o'clock sing-along that you could suggest. There's local travel, local news, the business, sport and weather to get you to work or college or wherever you need to be through Tuesday, and of course more back in the day tomorrow morning from 9. Have a good Monday.
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7: Hundreds of documents relating to Lord Peter Mandelson's appointment to ambassador to the US are to be published today. Ben Monse has more.
8: It's the second release of files. The first found that he was considered a general reputational risk prior to the appointment. It follows revelations about his friendship with convicted sex offender Jeffrey Epstein, with a police investigation also underway into alleged misconduct in public office. MPs had raised concerns over the vetting process, although the vetting summary will not be published on request by the police.
7: The ceasefire between the US and Iran continues to be tested, with both exchanging fire over the weekend. But negotiations continue between the two sides as oil prices remain high. New plans for GPs and hospitals in England to share data could save 20,000 visits to A&E each year. The NHS Modernisation Bill aims to join up fragmented health information through a single patient record. And ex-Liverpool head coach Arne Slot says his relationship with the club goes beyond football after he was sacked on Saturday. From Radio News Hub, I'm Frankie Hersine.
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7: Turning cloudier with some heavy rain spreading north and east. Persistent downpours in the west but drier in the southeast, with temperatures slightly above average with a high of 22 degrees Celsius.

Well, my special listener here on Boomerang Radio, how are you doing? It is Monday morning, June the 1st, and it is Joe Bailey with you for the next 3 hours. Just think, there's only another 207 days left to Christmas. I know. You'd rather I hadn't told you that, though, I'm sure. Well, we're going to go back to 1967 now with a song that was originally going to be called Liverpool Sunset as a tribute to the Mersey beat scene, but Ray Davies decided at the last minute he'd pay a tribute to his hometown and decided to call it Waterloo Sunset.

Kiss keep coming back. Here's something for you to sing along to from the 80s.

0: West on Boomerang Radio, We Close Our Eyes. Now, I know you're incredibly knowledgeable on music, so I thought I'd give you a little grey matter workout to see whether you can identify the record or the artist or both that's coming up in a moment. We're going back to 1976 with it, and the female in question, how shall I put this? Well, she had a very successful career as an adult film star, and she went from that to having a equally successful disco career right up until the 80s. She sadly died back in 2011, aged just 68. Do you know who that is? It's coming up for you in a moment.
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So did you get my little teaser for you before I played Kylie Minogue? It was, of course, Andrea True Connection. And the record was More, back to 1976. Well done if you identified that. Well, now, I think we need to get you moving. You're looking a bit sedate over there in that chair. It's too hot to don the velvet cape, but you can certainly bust a few moves and do a bit of fancy footwork to this one.

0: Tamsin Archer and Sleeping Satellite. Well, this coming Saturday, June the 6th, sees the arrival of the Strawberry Fair at Midsummer Common in Cambridge. It's back for its 51st year, and there's a reason why it's so popular. It's absolutely free, and it is a great family day out. So much there, I couldn't even encompass it all in one little conversation with you. There are 10 stages with live performances, plenty of DJs and bands to go and see. There's a kids park, there's competitions, huge array of food stalls available and sweet treats, as well as lots of things to go and buy. It runs from 11 to 11. It is a brilliant day out. If you want more information, check out their site, strawberry-fair.org.uk, and there's also information on there about the times of shows and also parking options.
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The Hollies on Boomerang Radio, where your hits keep coming back. And we're heading along now to 1987 with In Excess. And here's a little quirky fact for you. Before they were known as In Excess, they went by the name briefly of The Vegetables. What a weird name to pick. I'll leave that with you to have a think.

0: Well, that's hour one of the Boomerang Brunch Show, done and dusted with Boston and More Than a Feeling. Heading over to the newsroom next to bring you the very latest updates. After that, we'll be kicking things off with the Stones.
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6: The next batch of files relating to Lord Peter Mandelson's appointment as ambassador to Washington will be released today. Ben Monte has more.
7: This latest release is said to be the second largest publication to the House of Commons in history. The first of the so-called Mandelson files found he was considered a general reputational risk, considering his friendship with convicted sex offender Jeffrey Epstein, with a police investigation also underway. Some files, including Lord Mandelson's vetting summary, will not be released on request by the police.
6: A 13-year-old girl has died after entering the River Wharfe in North Yorkshire. It brings the death toll due to water-related incidents during the recent heatwave to at least 15. The UK will not have to pay Rwanda over the failed migrant deportation deal after winning an international court case. The East African nation sued Britain for more than £100 million. And two-time Challenge Cup winning coach John Keir has died at the age of 71. He led 9 clubs and England across his coaching career. From Radio News Hub, I'm Frankie Hersine.
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6: Turning cloudier with some heavy rain spreading north and east. Persistent downpours in the west but drier in the southeast, with temperatures slightly above average with a high of 22 degrees Celsius.

Yes, it's the Boomerang Brunch Show with me, Joe Bailey, as we come into the second hour of the show. Big welcome along to you. You know how much I love your company. That was White Plains and My Baby Loves Lovin'. We're going to head back now to 1985 with a big number one hit from the Eurythmics. And on this track, it is also very famous because of the harmonica solo that was played by Stevie Wonder.

0: where the hits keep coming back.
1: I believe in miracles. Where you from? 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
0: Let's get another classic track on from the 70s.

0: That's got to be the true definition of a glam rock anthem and band. That's 1971 with T-Rex, Get It On, Bang a Gong. Who's got a gong? Have you ever seen, isn't that a funny word, gong? Have you ever seen one? Because I haven't. Perhaps they're down the car boot, Sal. I don't know. If anybody's got a gong, I'd like to know about it. Coming up in a moment, let's have a bit of Ray Charles.
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A song that could only be described as a mega hit for Lionel Richie in 1985. That was, of course, Hello. Now, the other day, I was having a little chat with my neighbours, as you do. And we got to talking about various toys that we'd love to play with when we were kids. And inevitably, with the guys, it got on to Action Man and also the die-cast vehicles, the little Dinky and Corgi toys, which they loved. And then we moved on to talk about the Etch-a-Sketch. Now, was it just me? Did anybody else find that almost impossible to do? Turning those little knobs, some people could create masterpieces. Me, whatever appeared on that screen looked like I had a blindfold on and one hand behind my back. Just wasn't my forte, quite clearly. But what I did love was fuzzy felt. Did anybody else own one of those? I love the farmyard one. If you had one, let me know. This is Toni Braxton with a song that was originally intended for Celine Dion.

0: 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Join me every afternoon from 4 with The Highway Home. 3 hours of the songs that just keep coming back. 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

0: That's Soul to Soul here on Boomerang Radio. Well, over the past few weeks, I've been trawling around our region looking at various places. Not on foot, I hasten to add, but today my magnifying glass is on Ely. And the name Ely originates from the Old English word Ely, which means island of eels. The great river Ouse was once so dense with eels that citizens used to pay their taxes to the church with them. The Ely Cathedral has featured in many major movies like The King's Speech, The Other Berlin Girl and Elizabeth the Golden Age. Ely was once home to the divisive Lord Protector, Oliver Cromwell, and the world-famous Cambridge and Oxford boat race that is traditionally held on the Thames was moved in 1944 during World War II for safety reasons, and the rowing team Cambridge still maintain a training boathouse on Ely's waters. Guy Pearce, the award-winning actor, was born in Ely in 1967. As was Simon McCorkendale, the late British actor and producer. He was born there in 1952. The frontman, singer and songwriter from the rock band The Sisters of Mercy, Andrew Eldritch, is also an Ely lad. And Sir Clive Woodward, the legendary rugby union player and coach, also calls Ely his home.
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0: a bit of a story about life, isn't it, really? 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That's the Fortunes here on Boomerang Radio. 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
1: Yes.

0: played that for you, my lovely listener, because I know you like a good ballad. That was Curtis Stigers and You're All That Matters to Me. Well, we're almost at the end of hour two, so it'll be time to cross over to bring you the very latest news updates. After that, I think you better limber up because we've got a bit of Donna Summer coming.
1: Boomerang.
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7: Keir Starmer's government is braced for further embarrassment as hundreds of documents covering Lord Peter Mandelson's appointment and activities as ambassador to the US are expected to be published. The massive release of files is the second relating to Sir Keir's decision to give the Washington job to Lord Mandelson. Tory Shadow Cabinet Minister is Kevin Hollenrake.
8: In Prime Minister's questions last September, the Prime Minister knew that Peter Mandelson had an ongoing relationship with a convicted paedophile when he appointed him as ambassador. That is totally wrong.
7: The UK will not have to pay Rwanda over the failed migrant deportation deal. It's after a case was heard at the Hague's Permanent Court of Arbitration in the Netherlands and could have potentially cost the UK millions of pounds if they lost. And Duran Duran have announced a UK arena tour this October with dates including Glasgow, Belfast, Liverpool and Leeds. That's the latest from Radio News Hub. I'm Dave Cronin.
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7: Sunny spells in the east fade as cloud and heavy rain spread north and east. Rain stays persistent in the west. Northern Ireland turning brighter with highs of 22 Celsius.

I do like that song, The Bangles, and Walk Like an Egyptian. And interestingly, that song was rejected by Toni Basil when she was offered it. You know her from Mickey fame? Weird dance that was. And also, Lena Lovitch was offered that song, and she also rejected it. A good thing for The Bangles, because it was a massive hit. In a moment, Chris Tibbles from the Boomerang Breakfast will be along to tell you how you can play along to our Bits and Pieces competition and win yourself some money. But before that, here are the Beatles, Here Comes the Sun. I think it should be Here Comes the Rain this week, don't you?

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2: So I've been away a week and this is still not gone. £50 up for grabs on Bits and Pieces. Who do you reckon is in this short clip?
0: Bits and Pieces.
2: Let me give you the rules again then. There are five songs diced up in 5 seconds. All of those songs from different decades. We know the Kinks and Dedicated Follower of Fashion is in there from the 1960s. And we know Gina G and Ooh Ah Just a Little Bit is in there from the 1990s. But who else? We need the 70s, the 80s and the early 2000s. Can you get them from this?
0: Bits and Pieces.
2: 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So, Bits and Pieces. I'm going to be nice. I'm going to play that clip once more.
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0: the song that was actually written by Bob Dylan, and it was the only Dylan written song that ever got to number one. That was The Byrds and Mr. Tambourine Man. Well, coming up now, we're heading over to our fabulous Boomerang News team, who have got the very latest business news for you.
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3: Two more children's sand art kits have been removed from sale after testing found they contained asbestos. It's following warnings from consumer watchdog Which triggered a safety recall. More than 39 similar recall notices have been issued since November, and Which are urging the government to tighten rules for online marketplaces. Final talks will be held later to prevent strikes by London Underground drivers in a dispute over the working week. Members of the Rail, Maritime and Transport Union are planning to walk out on Tuesday and Thursday, threatening huge disruption to travel in the capital. The strikes are in response to issues including a new four-day week, which the union says its members have concerns about. And a lack of flexible working is forcing many parents out of their jobs. That's according to a new survey from the TUC, which found that one in three parents with children under seven had left a role because flexible working wasn't available. The union is backing government plans to make it the default.
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0: That was a massive hit for George Michael back in 2004, and amazing. Well, today is actually World Milk Day. Oh, I do love these days, don't you? But for me, at the back of my mind, I have this memory of school and crates of milk in those little bottles with a straw. And inevitably, in the summer, that milk had been sitting out and was warm. Blah! I cannot drink milk like that unless it's come out of the fridge and it's really cold. I cannot drink it. And I used to give mine away at school in the summer because it used to have that thick layer of cream on the top. It was disgusting. Is that just me, or is anybody else feeling that as well? Moving on, coming up in a moment, let's have a bit of Dinah Ross and the Supremes.
1: Boomerang.
2: Hello, let me out. 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

She wants to play with the toys a while. And school's out early, and soon we'll be learning. And the lesson today is how.

a massive hit for the Boomtown Rats back in 1979, and that was, of course, I Don't Like Mondays. Not very fond of them myself, I have to say. Well, you know, I'm always flicking through events that are on that I think you might be interested in, and I've got a good one that might be a nice day out for the whole family. This is the Father's Day weekend, which is the Yaxley Vintage Festival. It's going to be on from the 20th to the 21st of June. Free entry and free parking. That's always a bonus, isn't it? It's at the Great Drove in Yaxley, and let me just give you a little snippet of some of the things that are going on there. They've got a dog show, scavenger hunt, fun zone, vintage games, colouring corner for the very little ones, huge amount of trade stands, craft stalls, vintage traders there as well, and some classic cars for you to wander around and have a look at. It's going to be a good day, one for your diary, I think. Well, we're going to shift forward now to 1984 with one of the most commercially successful records in music history from

Britney Spears here on Boomerang Radio, playing that for Tracy in Cambridge, who's a huge fan of hers, so I hope you really enjoyed that. Well, we're going to roll back the years now to 1971 with a song from Lindisfarne. When I was younger, I always thought that was Linda's Farm. Was that just me? I'm going off at a tangent. Anyway, so the song was written by Rod Clements, and it was literally inspired by his real-life habit of standing under a street lamppost waiting for his wife. Aww. That's sweet, isn't it? No one's ever written a song for me. Mind you, I suppose there's still time. Yeah.

0: The Who and I Can't Explain. That was their debut single when it was written by an 18-year-old Pete Townsend. Well, my little fluffy pancake, it's time for me to trundle off and leave you in the capable hands of Des Barber for the next 3 hours. Don't forget to join along with his competition that he's got going for the Lulu's Outdoor Cinema Experience. Have yourself a great week, and I will be back with you on Friday.
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4: The next batch of files relating to Lord Peter Mandelson's appointment as ambassador to Washington will be released today. Ben Monsey has more.
5: This latest release is said to be the second largest publication to the House of Commons in history, with around 1,000 documents to be released. The first of the so-called Mandelson files found he was considered a general reputational risk, considering his friendship with convicted sex offender Jeffrey Epstein, with a police investigation also underway. Some files, including Lord Mandelson's vetting summary, will not be released on request by the police.
4: The US has carried out strikes on Iranian radar and drone sites after Tehran shot down an American drone. Iran says it has retaliated, with tensions rising again despite ongoing efforts to maintain a fragile ceasefire. And tributes are pouring in for rugby league broadcaster and coach John Keir, who has died aged 71. That's the latest. From Radio News Hub, I'm Dave Cronin.
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4: Sunny spells in the east fade as cloud and heavy rain spread north and east. Rain stays persistent in the west. Northern Ireland turning brighter with highs of 22 Celsius.
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0: It's Wet, aka The Wets and Angel Eyes. Here we are then, Monday. How was your weekend? It's nice to have your company today. I'm Des, I'm with you till 4. And of course, the first thing we do on the afternoon show is we start off with a little bit of fun. So play along with and just tell me who you think the mystery voice is today.
1: Hogmanay is New Year's Eve, and in Scotland it's a big traditional thing with us, with bringing the whiskey and a piece of coal and an axe if you don't like your neighbour. But if you do, just stick to the whiskey and coal.

0: Boomerang Radio then, Monday afternoon, and the Prince there, of course, and the most beautiful girl in the world. And not a girl, but a gentleman. So who do you think the mystery voice is today?
1: Hogmanay is New Year's Eve, and in Scotland it's a big, big, big traditional thing with us, with bringing the whiskey and a piece of coal and an axe, if you don't like your neighbour. But if you do, just stick to the whiskey and coal.

0: What a great band, had some great songs out. That was Fleetwood Mac there and Little Lies. And we're doing our mystery voice. You'll hear it again one more time. But first of all, when we come back, I've got for you Elvis Presley and The Cars. They're next.
1: Boomerang.
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0: Elvis Presley in the ghetto. Now, don't forget that this week at the Crown Inn and Restaurant in Broughton, Lulu's Outdoor Experience, Cinema Experience, will be showing Aliens. Ooh, a great movie. That's on Saturday the 6th, this coming Saturday. Now, to be in with a chance of winning a pair of tickets to the film, a pizza to share, and a bottle of wine, you've got to answer one simple question. Well, it's only simple, of course, if you know the answer. So we'll be doing that question in the final hour of today's show, so make sure you're listening in for that. Now it's time for today's entertainment news.
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2: Duran Duran have announced they're going on tour this autumn. The 80s pop icons, fronted by Simon Le Bon, will kick things off in Glasgow in mid-October before heading to Belfast, Birmingham, Liverpool and Leeds. The tour follows the release of their new single, Free to Love, with Nile Rodgers. Social media star and Britain's Got Talent judge KSI has announced he's leaving the YouTube collective Sidemen.
3: I've spent months trying to figure out what the right thing to do is, but after a lot of thought, I have decided that I will be no longer be doing Sidemen videos.
2: That was the 32-year-old announcing his departure on the streaming platform. He added that he needs to focus on his health and fixing his work-life balance. And Kelsey Parker, the widow of late The Wanted star Tom Parker, has announced she's expecting a baby with her partner, Will. In a post on Instagram, Kelsey described the pregnancy as her rainbow baby after the stillbirth of her son Phoenix last year.
1: Boomerang Radio Entertainment. 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

0: That's your feeling on Boomerang for this Monday afternoon. I love it when you call. And it's your last chance now to hear today's mystery voice. So if you want to play along just for fun, of course, tell me who you think this is.
1: Hogmanay is New Year's Eve, and in Scotland it's a big, big, big traditional thing with us, with bringing the whiskey and a piece of coal and an axe if you don't like your neighbour. But if you do, just stick to the whiskey and coal.

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0: 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And time then for the reveal of today's mystery voice. If you're playing along, first of all, let's play it one more time for you.
1: Hogmanay is New Year's Eve, and in Scotland it's a big, big, big traditional thing with us, with bringing the whiskey and a piece of coal and an axe, if you don't like your neighbour. But if you do, just stick to the whiskey and coal.
0: Aye, Hogmanay certainly is a big tradition for us Scots, you know, and, well, it was indeed the great actor Gerard Butler. So well done if you got him right today. Another one for you tomorrow, same time, same place, right here at Boomerang Radio in the afternoon. Now, by George, it's Boy George, the Culture Club, Church of a Poisoned Mind.

0: Gray Archibell and his Dwells, and Here I Go Again. We'll come back after the news at 2. It'll be time for our number 2s at 2. And that's two songs that didn't get to number 1, and they're next.
1: Boomerang.
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5: The government is bracing for potential embarrassment as hundreds of documents on Lord Mandelson's US ambassador role are set to be released. Ministers say the publication will be unprecedented in scale and one of the largest disclosures to Parliament in history. Shadow Cabinet Minister Kevin Hollenrake has condemned Labour for holding on to the documents so far.
6: We've had to drag the government kicking and screaming to release this information. That is totally wrong. That's still happening today in our view. We'll see what gets released today, but this will not be the end of this saga. It'll run and run until we've got all the information that both Parliament and the public deserves to see.
5: The ceasefire between the US and Iran continues to be tested, with both exchanging fire over the weekend. American officials say they bombed Iranian and drone control sites after Tehran shot down a US drone. And England have begun their World Cup journey, with part of Thomas Tuchel's squad flying out to a training camp in Florida. That's the latest from Radio News Hub. I'm Dave Cronin.
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5: Sunny spells in the east fade as cloud and heavy rain spread north and east. Rain stays persistent in the west. Northern Ireland turning brighter with highs of 22 Celsius.
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That was the song that had the mixtures on the bikes with the push bike song at number two in January 1971. And moving ahead to October of 1976 now, Little Man himself.

Van Morris, aka Stevie Wonder, and part-time lover. Don't forget, in the final hour of today's program is that question for you to win yourself two tickets to the Lulu Outdoor Cinema Experience this Saturday, showing Aliens. Great movie. Okay, that's coming up, but now this is Chris Andrews and Yesterday Man at Boomerang Radio.

0: It's My Girl and it's Madness and it's Boomerang Radio. Now, come back in just a moment. We've got for you Spiller featuring Sophie Ellis-Bextor and T-Rex there next.
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That's a groove jet there featuring the voice of Sophie Ellis-Bechter, who went on to do very well for herself, of course. That was Spiller. Now, if Paradise was half as nice, that was the question. But, you know, this is Amen Corner.

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1: Say oops upside your head. 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
4: And our first track today is a real stormer for you. 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

I'm going to change from the Fellows, and before that you had Adam's Apples and Don't Take It Out in This World. 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

0: The voice from the valleys, Sir Tom Jones, of course, with Delilah. And here's a lovely song. This is Deacon Blue and the song about their boat. It's Dignity.
1: There's a man I meet, walks up our street. He's a worker for the council, has been 20 years. And he takes no lip of nobody and litter off the gutter.

0: Great song that from Boz Scaggs. That's What Can I Say? Well, I can tell you, of course, we've got the question coming up in the final hour of the programme, which is very soon now, for your chance to win yourself to 2 tickets and a pizza and a bottle of wine at the Lulu's Outdoor Cinema Experience at the Crown Inn and Restaurant in Broughton. And so that's happening soon. And coming up next, after the news, we've got for you Len Barry and Bob Marley and the Wailers. They're next.
1: Boomerang.
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8: Thousands of documents on Lord Peter Mandelson's time as US ambassador have been released by the government. The files, including emails and WhatsApp messages, were published after concerns over his links to Jeffrey Epstein, with some material held back due to an ongoing police investigation. Earlier, Tory Shadow Cabinet Minister Kevin Hollenrake spoke to reporters.
9: The Prime Minister knew that Peter Mandelson had an ongoing relationship with a convicted paedophile when he appointed him as ambassador. That is totally wrong, and it calls into question the very judgment of the Prime Minister.
8: Six people were stabbed after Arsenal's victory parade in North London, with police making 24 arrests across the day. Most injuries were minor, but one man was left in a life-threatening condition, who's now been stabilised. And Zendaya has called it an honour to star in Euphoria as she says goodbye to the hit series. That's the latest from Radio News Hub. I'm Dave Cronin.
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8: Sunny spells in the east fade as cloud and heavy rain spread north and east. Rain stays persistent in the west. Northern Ireland turning brighter with highs of 22 Celsius.

we have the live album version of No Woman, No Cry from Bob Marley and his Wailers. Welcome back then to the final hour of the programme for today. And Bananarama's next. This is Venus.

0: tell you what, when Berry Gordy signed the Jackson family, he was really rubbing his hands together because he knew they were going to make money from, and they certainly did. Jackson 5, and I Want You Back. And when I come back, we've got for you Whitney Houston and the Beatles. They're next.
1: Boomerang.
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That was another sad loss to the music world, of course, far too early. Whitney Houston and Greatest Love of All. Now, this week at the Crown Inn and Restaurant in Broughton, Lulu's Outdoor Cinema Experience will be showing Aliens. That's this Saturday, the 6th. Now, to be in the chance to win a pair of tickets to the film, a pizza to share, and a bottle of wine, simply answer this question, okay? And it's this. Now, aliens, if you're a believer, are from space. But where have NASA, within the last week, said they would like to build a permanent lunar base? That's your big question, okay? So where have NASA, within the last week, said they would like to build a permanent lunar base? Now, all you got to do is to send your answer, along with your name and email address, to a studio at boomerangradio.co.uk, but you must do it before 3 p.m. on Friday, okay? That's this 5th of June. Now, I will be doing the draw around about 3:30-ish, okay, on Friday afternoon, but you've got to be 18 and over to enter this competition, please. 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Now, this is Blur. This is Park Life.

Neil Clark here. Join me Sunday afternoons from 2. For What Do You Think It Is? I Bet You Don't Know. Great music from the Beatles, Diana Ross, Blondie, Right Said Fred, Neil Sedaka, Jennifer Rush, and many more. Oh, and not forgetting The Confessions. Sunday afternoon at 2 on Boomerang Radio. Oh!

0: know I say this every time, but I just can't get over it, you know. A great name for a band, Martha and the Muffins and Echo Beach. Right, we'll come back in just a moment. We've got the Rolling Stones and ABBA there next.
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0: Paul McCartney and Coming Up, and that's it from me. And coming up next is my mate PT. He's on the highway home with you, so keep it right here at Your Boomerang Radio, where the hits keep coming back, and I'll be back tomorrow at 1.
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6: Works to install bollards next to the busy crossing on Bridge Street in Peterborough City Centre have begun. Bollards will be installed next to the crossing and just in front of the former Woolworths and TK Maxx building in a bid to improve pedestrian safety. A project is ongoing to install bollards to prevent unauthorised vehicle access to Cathedral Square from three key routes, Bridge Street, Long Causeway and Church Street. The barriers will be retractable to allow authorised vehicles to pass, but then returned up to traffic from gaining access to the area for any other reason. A pilot was taken to hospital after an incident at an air show over the weekend. The Shuttleworth Collection, just down the A1 in Bedfordshire, confirmed an incident involving an aircraft and one pilot occurred during the Wings and Wheels air show on Saturday. It's understood the aircraft was an Avro Triplane 4 replica, which was built by Hampshire Aeroplane Club in Southampton. A spokesperson for Shuttleworth confirmed the pilot was extracted from the scene and has since been discharged from hospital. The attraction, which has produced air shows for more than 60 years, remained closed for the rest of the weekend but is due to open as normal today. Sisters from Market Deeping are set to represent England at this year's Dance World Cup. Ava, who's 12, and Darcy, who's 9, will represent England with Elite Acro Dance Associates at the Dance World Cup in Dublin from July 8th to the 18th. The pair will be performing several acro dances, a form of dance incorporating acrobatic elements. The girls have both loved dancing since the age of 3, attending Inspire Dance in Market Deeping. And Boomerang Radio continues to grow. 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
6: Overcast with showers this afternoon and into the evening across Peterborough and Cambridgeshire. More persistent rain overnight and into Tuesday with lows overnight of 15 degrees. And that's the latest from the Boomerang Radio Newsroom. I'm Tom Green.
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Elvis Presley and

0: I'm going to dedicate that to my next door neighbour. He's one of these youngsters, and he goes out in the morning with like his trousers all over the place. I'll dedicate that to Kevin. Well, there you have it. Right, we've got all the usual people in place. Let's go across to Sean right now.
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2: Main routes across Cambridgeshire looking pretty congested on the speed sensors. The M11 southbound, delays are easing after an earlier investigation. That's between Junction 9 and Junction 9A. In towards the centre of Cambridge, usual busy traffic on the sensors. Not seeing major issues for Huntingdon. St Peter's Road got temporary lights in place between King's Ripton Road and St Peter's Road Trade Centre. That's because of ongoing works. Elsewhere, heading into Peterborough, the A15 inbound busy. Whittlesea Road's got temporary lights in place at Sydney Road because of emergency repairs. And heading in towards the Elmhall roundabout for the A47 Wisbeach bypass, it's busy in both directions. And that's the latest on Cambridge's roads for Boomerang Radio. I'm Sean Moore.
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Supreme, Dinah Ross and the Supremes there, and I kind of heard this symphony and it went just like this. Oh, that's another song, but never mind. Phil Collins next, and Land of Confusion. Welcome to my world.

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0: What is Love Had Away here on Boomerang Radio. The hits just keep coming back. And talking of hits,
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0: The hit of the day must be Sean, because he's out there checking out the roads for us.
2: Main routes across Cambridgeshire looking pretty congested on the speed sensors. The M11 southbound, lanes are easing after an earlier investigation. That's between Junction 9 and Junction 9A. In towards the centre of Cambridge, usual busy traffic on the sensors. Not seeing major issues for Huntingdon. St Peter's Road got temporary lights in place between King's Ripton Road and St Peter's Road Trade Centre. That's because of ongoing works. Elsewhere, heading into Peterborough, the A15 inbound's busy. Whittlesea Road's got temporary lights in place at Sydney Road because of emergency repairs, and heading in towards the Elmhall roundabout for the A47 Wisbeach bypass, it's busy in both directions. And that's the latest on Cambridge's roads for Boomerang Radio. I'm Sean Moore.
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That's those Ronettes from those 60s super songs that we have on every so often here on Boomerang Radio. Be My Baby Tonight. Right, well, we got all the usual stuff today. Of course, it's your third attempt. I keep going to call it the second attempt, but it's the third attempt to have a go at the Bits and Pieces competition. That's kind of good. PTT time tune, and then we'll be doing the big vinyl in the last hour, that 12-inch track that you haven't heard for ages. Here's The Cars and Drive. Who's got-

0: Well, we're crashing through the hours at the moment, aren't we? That's almost the end of the first hour here on Boomerang Radio on the Highway Home. Mariah Carey there, and Always Be My Baby.
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2: Main routes across Cambridgeshire looking pretty congested on the speed sensors. The M11 southbound, delays are easing after an earlier investigation. That's between Junction 9 and Junction 9A. In towards the centre of Cambridge, usual busy traffic on the sensors. Not seeing major issues for Huntingdon. St Peter's Road got temporary lights in place between King's Ripton Road and St Peter's Road Trade Centre. That's because of ongoing works. Elsewhere, heading into Peterborough, the A15 inbound's busy. Whittlesea Road's got temporary lights in place at Sydney Road because of emergency repairs. And heading in towards the Elmhall roundabout for the A47 Wisbeach bypass, it's busy in both directions. And that's the latest on Cambridge's roads for Boomerang Radio. I'm Sean Moore.
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7: Works to install bollards next to the busy crossing on Bridge Street in Peterborough city centre have begun. Bollards will be installed next to the crossing and just in front of the former Woolworths and TK Maxx building in a bid to improve pedestrian safety. A project is ongoing to install bollards to prevent unauthorised vehicle access to Cathedral Square from three key routes, Bridge Street, Long Causeway and Church Street. The barriers will be retractable to allow authorised vehicles to pass, but then returned up to traffic from gaining access to the area for any other reason. A pilot was taken to hospital after an incident at an air show over the weekend. The Shuttleworth Collection, just down the A1 in Bedfordshire, confirmed an incident involving an aircraft and one pilot occurred during the Wings and Wheels air show on Saturday. It's understood the aircraft was an Avro Triplane 4 replica, which was built by Hampshire Aeroplane Club in Southampton. A spokesperson for Shuttleworth confirmed the pilot was extracted from the scene and has since been discharged from hospital. The attraction, which has produced air shows for more than 60 years, remained closed for the rest of the weekend but is due to open as normal today. Sisters from Market Deeping are set to represent England at this year's Dance World Cup. Ava, who's 12, and Darcy, who's 9, will represent England with Elite Acro Dance Associates at the Dance World Cup in Dublin from July 8th to the 18th. The pair will be performing several acro dances, a form of dance incorporating acrobatic elements. The girls have both loved dancing since the age of 3, attending Inspire Dance in Market Deeping. And Boomerang Radio continues to grow. 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
7: Overcast with showers this afternoon and into the evening across Peterborough and Cambridgeshire. More persistent rain overnight and into Tuesday with lows overnight of 15 degrees. And that's the latest from the Boomerang Radio Newsroom. I'm Tom Green.
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He's still here from the breakfast show. Can you believe that? He's going to pop into the studio in a few moments' time and tell us how we can win on the Bits and Pieces competition. That's in a few moments' time. This is the Kinks and a dedicated follower of fashion.

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2: So I've been away a week and this is still not gone. 50 quid up for grabs on Bits and Pieces. Who do you reckon is in this short clip?
0: Bits and Pieces.
2: Let me give you the rules again then. There are five songs diced up in 5 seconds. All of those songs from different decades. We know the Kinks and Dedicated Follower of Fashion is in there from the 1960s. And we know Gina G and Ooh Ah Just a Little Bit is in there from the 1990s. But who else? We need the 70s, the 80s and the early 2000s. Can you get them from this?
0: Bits and Pieces.
2: 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So, Bits and Pieces. I'm going to be nice. I'm going to play that clip once more.
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0: 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Can you believe that, eh? 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
2: Main routes across Cambridgeshire looking pretty congested on the speed sensors. The M11 southbound delays are easing after an earlier investigation. That's between Junction 9 and Junction 9A. In towards the centre of Cambridge, usual busy traffic on the sensors. Not seeing major issues for Huntingdon. St Peter's Road got temporary lights in place between King's Ripton Road and St Peter's Road Trade Centre. That's because of ongoing works. Elsewhere heading into Peterborough, the A15 inbound's busy. Whittlesea Road's got temporary lights in place at Sydney Road because of emergency repairs, and heading in towards the Elmhall roundabout for the A47 Wisbeach bypass, it's busy in both directions. And that's the latest on Cambridge's roads for Boomerang Radio. I'm Sean Moore.
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0: Joanne Joanne on Boomerang Radio, the Highway Home, Peter T. And next up, we've got the PT Tea Time tune following. Well, before we get to that point, we've got the news and weather.
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2: Works to install bollards next to the busy crossing on Bridge Street in Peterborough city centre have begun. Bollards will be installed next to the crossing and just in front of the former Woolworths and TK Maxx building in a bid to improve pedestrian safety. A project is ongoing to install bollards to prevent unauthorised vehicle access to Cathedral Square from three key routes: Bridge Street, Long Causeway and Church Street. The barriers will be retractable to allow authorised vehicles to pass, but then returned up to traffic from gaining access to the area for any other reason. A pilot was taken to hospital after an incident at an air show over the weekend. The Shuttleworth Collection, just down the A1 in Bedfordshire, confirmed an incident involving an aircraft and one pilot occurred during the Wings and Wheels air show on Saturday. It's understood the aircraft was an Avro Triplane 4 replica, which was built by Hampshire Aeroplane Club in Southampton. A spokesperson for Shuttleworth confirmed the pilot was extracted from the scene and has since been discharged from hospital. The attraction, which has produced air shows for more than 60 years, remained closed for the rest of the weekend but is due to open as normal today. Sisters from Market Deeping are set to represent England at this year's Dance World Cup. Ava, who's 12, and Darcy, who's 9, will represent England with Elite Acro Dance Associates at the Dance World Cup in Dublin from July 8th to the 18th. The pair will be performing several acro dances, a form of dance incorporating acrobatic elements. The girls have both loved dancing since the age of 3, attending Inspire Dance in Market Deeping. And Boomerang Radio continues to grow. After the successful launch on DAB Plus across Peterborough in January, we have today successfully launched on the service across Cambridge too. If you live in Cambridge and normally listen through the app, a smart speaker or online, you can now retune your DAB radio to hear us that way too. 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
2: Overcast with showers this afternoon and into the evening across Peterborough and Cambridgeshire. More persistent rain overnight and into Tuesday with lows overnight of 15 degrees. And that's the latest from the Boomerang Radio Newsroom. I'm Tom Green.
0: Thanks a lot there, Tom. It's great to hear you back, by the way. Now, we've got the PT Tea Time tune coming up in a few moments' time. But before we do that, let's just head over towards the sports desk.
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4: England are on the way to the World Cup with Thomas Tuchel's squad heading to a training camp in Florida to begin their preparations. The team will face tough conditions in the heat before warm-up matches, as Tuchel targets a historic triumph, aiming to end 60 years of Hirsch and bring the World Cup back to England. England open their campaign against Croatia later this month. James Milner has retired from football at 40, ending a record-breaking Premier League career. The former England midfielder finishes with 658 top-flight appearances, the most in history, and trophies with Manchester City and Liverpool, including the Champions League. And tributes are pouring in for rugby league broadcaster and coach John Keir, who's died aged 71. He passed away suddenly on Sunday after covering Wigan's Challenge Cup win at Wembley. The Yorkshireman enjoyed a remarkable career, coaching more than 700 matches and leading Shock Cup victories with Sheffield Eagles in 1998 and Hull FC in 2005.
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0: Nice, great records there from Britney Spears and Baby One More Time here on Boomerang Radio, where the hits just keep coming back. The Peter T. Tea Time tune was dedicated to Kaz this afternoon, working over there in Alton Southgate near Peterborough, and she said, I haven't heard Kenny G in so long on the radio, and it'd be nice to hear him again. And indeed, it was. Let's head out to Sean next.
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2: Wisbeach, the A47 Wisbeach bypass, slow moving on the approach for the Elmhall roundabout, seeing delays there of around 10 minutes. In March, roadworks continue for Queen Street at Station Road. Heading into Peterborough, the Lean Parkway, usual heavy traffic on the sensors, busy inbound for the A15. Whittlesea Road's got temporary lights in place for Sydney Road. That's because of ongoing gas main work. Into Huntingdon, St Peter's Road's got temporary lights in place between King's Ripton Road and St Peter's Road Trade Centre. That's because of ongoing works. A check on to public transport and no issues to report. And that's the latest on Cambridge's roads for Boomerang Radio. I'm Sean Moore.
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2: Wisbeach, the A47 Wisbeach bypass, slow moving on the approach for the Elmhall roundabout, seeing delays there of around 10 minutes. In March, roadworks continue for Queen Street at Station Road. Heading into Peterborough, the Lean Parkway, usual heavy traffic on the sensors, busy inbound for the A15. Whittlesea Road's got temporary lights in place for Sydney Road. That's because of ongoing gas main work. Into Huntingdon, St Peter's Road's got temporary lights in place between King's Ripton Road and St Peter's Road Trade Centre. That's because of ongoing works. A check on to public transport and no issues to report. And that's the latest on Cambridge's roads for Boomerang Radio. I'm Sean Moore.
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6: Works to install bollards next to the busy crossing on Bridge Street in Peterborough City Centre have begun. Bollards will be installed next to the crossing and just in front of the former Woolworths and TK Maxx building in a bid to improve pedestrian safety. A project is ongoing to install bollards to prevent unauthorised vehicle access to Cathedral Square from three key routes, Bridge Street, Long Causeway and Church Street. The barriers will be retractable to allow authorised vehicles to pass, but then returned up to traffic from gaining access to the area for any other reason. A pilot was taken to hospital after an incident at an air show over the weekend. The Shuttleworth Collection, just down the A1 in Bedfordshire, confirmed an incident involving an aircraft and one pilot occurred during the Wings and Wheels air show on Saturday. It's understood the aircraft was an Avro Triplane 4 replica, which was built by Hampshire Aeroplane Club in Southampton. A spokesperson for Shuttleworth confirmed the pilot was extracted from the scene and has since been discharged from hospital. The attraction, which has produced air shows for more than 60 years, remained closed for the rest of the weekend but is due to open as normal today. Sisters from Market Deeping are set to represent England at this year's Dance World Cup. Ava, who's 12, and Darcy, who's 9, will represent England with Elite Acro Dance Associates at the Dance World Cup in Dublin from July 8th to the 18th. The pair will be performing several acro dances, a form of dance incorporating acrobatic elements. The girls have both loved dancing since the age of 3, attending Inspire Dance in Market Deeping. And Boomerang Radio continues to grow. 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If you live in Cambridge and normally listen through the app, a smart speaker or online, you can now retune your DAB radio to hear us that way too. 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
6: Overcast with showers this afternoon and into the evening across Peterborough and Cambridgeshire. More persistent rain overnight and into Tuesday with lows overnight of 15 degrees. And that's the latest from the Boomerang Radio Newsroom. I'm Tom Green.
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big sound there of Bob Marley and the Wailers here on Boomerang Radio, where the hits just keep coming back. Could it be love? I think so. It could kind of work out that way anyway. Now, I did do this a little while ago, and somebody asked me to do it again, so I said, yeah, no problems. The Strawberry Fair is back on Saturday the 6th of June. It's Midsummer Common turns into this colourful, buzzing little world of its own. Music drifts across the grass at every junction. There's art everywhere you look, and the brilliant Cambridge spirit runs right through it. It's been part of the city since 1973. You've got live music on loads of stages, pop-up performances, there's workshops, there's stalls, and enough street food to keep you going all day long. Thought this was good for it. Nina Simone.

0: infantism, please, Mr. Postman. I don't know whether you can say that these days, can you? 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I don't know whichever.
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0: But I know it's Sean that's out there telling us what's happening on the local roads.
2: Wisbeach, the A47 Wisbeach bypass, slow moving on the approach for the Elmhall roundabout, seeing delays there of around 10 minutes. In March, roadworks continue for Queen Street at Station Road. Heading into Peterborough, the Lean Parkway, usual heavy traffic on the sensors, busy inbound for the A15. Whittlesea Road's got temporary lights in place for Sydney Road. That's because of ongoing gas main work. Into Huntingdon, St Peter's Road's got temporary lights in place between King's Ripton Road and St Peter's Road Trade Centre. That's because of ongoing works. A check on to public transport and no issues to report. And that's the latest on Cambridge's roads for Boomerang Radio. I'm Sean Moore.
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0: That's Richard Marx for you there, right here waiting for you on the highway home with me, Pete T. Right, now it's the first time you joined us. Welcome along. It's nice to have your company. Now, what we do every in the third hour every afternoon, we go to the vaults and we pick out the 12-inch vinyl records. You remember the ones that only had one track on? Generally speaking, they were a funny colour. They were like either a lime green or a red or whatever. Anyway, but they had some really exciting tracks on them. And we play them live here in the studio.
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2: Works to install bollards next to the busy crossing on Bridge Street in Peterborough city centre have begun. Bollards will be installed next to the crossing and just in

0: front of the former Woolworths and TK Maxx building in a bid to improve pedestrian safety. A project is ongoing to install bollards to prevent unauthorised vehicle access to Cathedral Square from three key routes, Bridge Street, Long Causeway and Church Street. The barriers will be retractable to allow authorised vehicles to pass, but then returned up to traffic from gaining access to the area for any other reason. A pilot was taken to hospital after an incident at an air show over the weekend. The Shuttleworth Collection, just down the A1 in Bedfordshire, confirmed an incident involving an aircraft and one pilot occurred during the Wings and Wheels air show on Saturday. It's understood the aircraft was an Avro Triplane 4 replica, which was built by Hampshire Aeroplane Club in Southampton. A spokesperson for Shuttleworth confirmed the pilot was extracted from the scene and has since been discharged from hospital. The attraction, which has produced air shows for more than 60 years, remained closed for the rest of the weekend but is due to open as normal today. Sisters from Market Deeping are set to represent England at this year's Dance World Cup. Ava, who's 12, and Darcy, who's 9, will represent England with Elite Acro Dance Associates at the Dance World Cup in Dublin from July 8th to the 18th. The pair will be performing several acro dances, a form of dance incorporating acrobatic elements. The girls have both loved dancing since the age of 3, attending Inspire Dance in Market Deeping. And Boomerang Radio continues to grow. 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
0: Overcast with showers this afternoon and into the evening across Peterborough and Cambridgeshire. More persistent rain overnight and into Tuesday with lows overnight of 15 degrees. And that's the latest from the Boomerang Radio Newsroom. I'm Tom Green.
3: Thanks there, Tom. Right, the latest on the weather across the patch just there. Entertainment news coming up next. Plenty bubbling in showbiz tonight, I can assure you of that. Great, ready. The 12-inch vinyl is coming out in the studio.
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4: Zendaya has said it's been an honour to star in Euphoria as she said goodbye to the hit series. The actress thanked the cast and crew as the show ended with her character's tragic overdose. She said many of the team had watched her grow up over the show's 7-year run. Stacey Solomon, Joe Schwash joined thousands of Arsenal fans in North London as the club celebrated their Premier League title win with a bus parade. The TV couple brought their kids along, with Solomon sharing the family special moment online, saying it felt full circle after attending a parade with her dad years ago. Singer Sophie Ellis-Bextor also entertained crowds with a DJ set as the Gunners marked a memorable title win in style. And Lionel Richie has led tributes to his dear brother and former Commodores bandmate Ronald Napreet, who has died aged 75. The co-founder and bassist passed away in New Zealand, where he'd lived for 40 years. Richie shared his sadness online, calling their time together what a ride. His family say his legacy lives on through his music and his kindness.
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0: And the celebrations now go out to Sean, that's going to tell us what's happening on the local road.
2: Wisbeach, the A47 Wisbeach bypass, slow moving on the approach for the Elmhall roundabout, seeing delays there of around 10 minutes. In March, roadworks continue for Queen Street at Station Road. Heading into Peterborough, the Lean Parkway, usual heavy traffic on the sensors, busy inbound for the A15. Whittlesea Road's got temporary lights in place for Sydney Road, that's because of ongoing gas main work. Into Huntingdon, St Peter's Road's got temporary lights in place between King's Ripton Road and St Peter's Road Trade Centre, that's because of ongoing works. A check on to public transport and no issues to report. And that's the latest on Cambridge's roads for Boomerang Radio. I'm Sean Moore.
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We're going to get this right eventually, I'm telling you. Dave D, Dozy, Beaky, Mick and Titch, that was Bend It. Next on the radio is a fantastic song, really is. Bellamy Brothers, and Can't Let You Love.

Bellamy Brothers there, and Lulu's outdoor cinema experience is back this summer at the Crown Inn in Broughton, and you could be there thanks to Boomerang Radio. Across selected weekends through the summer, they'll be showing a whole range of films on the big outdoor screen. To win a pair of tickets, a pizza to share from Harry Wood's pizza's trailer, and a bottle of wine to go with it, make sure you're listening for the qualifying questions with Des Barber weekdays just after one. Des will be setting a question based on the film being showed that week, and he'll draw the winner at random on Friday afternoon just after 3:30. It's an 18 and over competition, and all the T's and C's are on the website, boomerangradio.co.uk.

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2: Wiz Beach, the A47 Wiz Beach bypass, slow moving on the approach for the Elmhall roundabout, seeing delays there of around 10 minutes. In March, roadworks continue for Queen Street at Station Road. Heading into Peterborough, Lean Parkway, usual heavy traffic on the sensors, busy inbound for the A15. Whittlesea Road's got temporary lights in place for Sydney Road. That's because of ongoing gas main work. Into Huntingdon, St Peter's Road's got temporary lights in place between King's Ripton Road and St Peter's Road Trade Centre. That's because of ongoing works. A check on to public transport and no issues to report. And that's the latest on Cambridge's roads for Boomerang Radio. I'm Sean Moore.
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7: Files show Lord Peter Mandelson said the government would never regret appointing him as US ambassador. The files also reveal he declined to hand over his personal phone as thousands of messages are published. Downing Street is calling the publication an unprecedented act of transparency. Here's Darren Jones, Chief Secretary to the Prime Minister.
8: The documents we are publishing today are one of the largest government publications ever laid before this House. This disclosure process has been wide-ranging.
7: Disruption is set to hit the tube as workers prepare for strike action. Members of the Rail, Maritime and Transport Union will walk out on Tuesday and Thursday, causing huge disruption to tube services. Former England and Newcastle manager Kevin Keegan has revealed he has stage 4 cancer. The 75-year-old provided an update on his health during an appearance at the Tyne Theatre and Opera House over the weekend. And 17 giant lion and lioness sculptures have been unveiled in London as England fan fever ramps up before the World Cup. From Radio News Hub, I'm Johnny Holmes.
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7: Heavy rain will move southeast tonight. Showers developing in the west also with a risk of thunder. Low cloud and coastal fog further north. Still mild though with lows of 13 degrees.

Andy Kim, Rock Me Gently here on Boomerang Radio, where the hits keep coming back. Good evening to you. It's Matt Webb sitting in for Gavin Samways right the way through until 9 o'clock this evening. I hope you're doing well. Hope you've had a fantastic Monday. Hope work has been good for you. And thanks, as always, to the wonderful PT for the last couple of hours of the highway home. He's back tomorrow afternoon from 4. Full details over on our website, boomerangradio.co.uk. We are currently doing the 70s at 7. I've got some Elvis Presley to play you, but first, here's Liquid Gold.

0: is so good, isn't it? The Average White Band and Pick Up the Pieces on Boomerang Radio, where the hits keep coming back across Peterborough and Cambridgeshire. 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Our full schedule listing is over there. You can find out the latest travel and also weather for the city and Peterborough as well. As I say, boomerangradio.co.uk is the place to be. Coming up in a few moments' time, we've got some Melbourne Moore, and we'll be going back to the 80s with some Deacon Blue.
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3.5 minutes of pure brilliance. Melbourne Moore, and this is it here on Boomerang Radio, where the hits keep coming back across Peterborough and Cambridgeshire. It's Matt Webb sitting in for Gavin Samways. Now, Lulu's outdoor cinema experience is at the Crown Inn in Broughton this summer, and you could be there courtesy of us here at Boomerang Radio. Now, on selected weekends throughout the summer, various films are being shown on the outdoor cinema screen. So to be in with a chance of winning a pair of tickets, a pizza to share from Harry's Wood-Fired Pizza Trailer, and a bottle of wine, make sure you listen to the qualifying questions with Des Barber weekday afternoons from 1 o'clock. Des will set the question relating to the film that's being shown that week and draw the winners at random on Friday afternoon just after 3:30. It's an 18 and over competition, and full terms and conditions can be found on our website, boomerangradio.co.uk. And the very best of luck to you. On the way in a few moments, some Billy Ocean, but first here's Pato Bantam. It's Baby Come Back.

0: Before you go, there's something I want you to have.
1: Oh, it's beautiful. But wait a minute, isn't this...
0: Yeah, yes it is.
1: But I thought the old lady dropped it into the ocean in the air.
0: Well, baby, I went down and got it for you.

0: Britney and Oops, I Did It Again on Boomerang Radio, where the hits keep coming back. It's Matt Webb sitting in for Gavin Samways through until nine. Now, the Creative Cafe is back at the Cambridge Junction. You're being invited to come along for some creativity, coffee and a chat on the first Tuesday of every month. It starts at 10:30 in the morning and concludes at 12:30 p.m. It's a drop-in session. There's no need to book. It's open to anyone, but particularly welcoming adults experiencing mental health challenges. If you want to find out more details on that, do check out junction.co.uk. Coming up in a few moments' time, some Mott the Hoople and the Foundations.
1: Boomerang.
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We are Boomerang Radio, where the hits keep coming back. Mott the Hoople and Roll Away the Stone. It's Matt Webb sitting in for Gavin. I hope you're doing well on this Monday evening. Still quite warm, isn't it? So I'm still in my shorts and T-shirt, but we are expecting some rather rainy weather over the next couple of days. My garden certainly needs a water here in South Cambridgeshire. I've been very good. I haven't used a hose pipe for the last couple of days. I've been trying to use the water out of my water butt. It is waning in levels at the moment. So yes, looking forward to a nice little bit of rain. But if you are out and about and want to listen to us on the go, you can listen to us on Radio Player. You can download the Radio Player apps for Android and Apple iOS. 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Coming up in a few moments, got some Elton John, but first, here's a party classic, as Nigel Payne would call it, from Lip Sync. It's Funky Town.

0: Monday evening across Peterborough and Cambridgeshire with Brian Ferry and Let's Stick Together on Boomerang Radio, where the hits keep coming back. After the news headlines at 8, we'll be doing the 80s at 8. Got some fantastic tunes to play from the likes of Peter Cetera, some Madonna and Yazoo. They play next.
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6: Files reveal Lord Peter Mandelson declined to hand over his personal phone as thousands of messages are published. The opposition says key questions remain unanswered, with Shadow Minister Alex Burkhardt arguing the Prime Minister's role barely features in the material.
7: We have almost nothing in his name. It is as though somehow he appointed Peter Mandelson as ambassador without leaving any documentary trace of that decision at all.
6: Strikes by London Underground drivers are to go ahead after talks failed to resolve a dispute over the working week. Members of the Rail, Maritime and Transport Union will walk out on Tuesday and Thursday, causing huge disruption to tube services. The UK will not have to pay Rwanda over the failed migrant deportation deal. It's after a case was heard at the Hague's Permanent Court of Arbitration in the Netherlands and could have cost the UK millions of pounds if they had lost. And the England and Wales Cricket Board has no plans to use pink balls in home test matches, despite the International Cricket Council approving a new trial to combat bad light. From Radio News Hub, I'm Johnny Holmes.
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6: Heavy rain will move southeast tonight. Showers developing in the west also with a risk of thunder. Low cloud and coastal fog further north. Still mild though, with lows of 13 degrees.

Boomerang Radio, where the hits keep coming back across Peterborough and Cambridgeshire. That's Madonna and Cherish. It's Matt Webb in for Gavin through until 9. We are doing the 80s at 8. And if you do love the 80s tracks that we're playing, there's more like that on a Saturday afternoon from 12 on A Kick Up the 80s with Laura Pitson. She brings you more from the decade of decadence. Full details over on our website, boomerangradio.co.uk. We'll be continuing with music from Lionel Richie in a few moments, but first, here is a brilliant track from Peter Cetera. It's Glory of Love on Boomerang. Tonight.

0: Their music never ages, does it? The Bee Gees, and you win again on Boomerang Radio, where the hits keep coming back across Peterborough and Cambridgeshire. And that wraps up another 80s at 8. Gavin will do another one from 8 o'clock tomorrow evening. Coming up in a few moments, music to play from the Everly Brothers and some Edwin Starr as well. We'll be going all happy radio.
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Now, I grew up with my mum playing that on a cassette many, many years ago. The Everly Brothers and All I Have to Do Is Dream on Boomerang Radio, where the hits keep coming back. It's Matt Webb in for Gavin. I hope you're doing well on this Monday evening. Now, you've not just got one, not two, but three chances to play bits and pieces on Boomerang Radio. And what's more, we've put money in the music. 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Coming up in a few moments, The Counting Crows and Vanessa Carlton, but in the meantime, I've worked with two Marias and Blondie singing about one of them. Here it is, it's Maria on Boomerang Radio.

0: Phil Collins and Two Hearts on Boomerang Radio, where the hits keep coming back across Peterborough and Cambridgeshire. Of course, that featured on the Buster movie soundtrack. One of my favourite songs from Buster, actually, was The Four Tops and Loco in Acapulco. I've run a couple of karaoke competitions singing that. Don't worry, I'm not going to go into karaoke mode with you now. Now, at the New Theatre in Peterborough on Wednesday, it's The Man Who Was Magic. Now, you're being invited to a night of wonder as secrets unravel and the impossible becomes possible. It looks like it's going to be absolutely brilliant. The last magic show I went to was about 20 years ago, so maybe I need to go along to this. You can book online on the New Theatre Peterborough website. That does look rather magical, doesn't it? Coming up in a few moments' time, music from Lindisfarne, and I'll also be going back to the 60s with the Crystals for you.
1: Boomerang.
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So good, isn't it? Lindisfarne and Run for Home on Boomerang Radio, where the hits keep coming back across Peterborough in Cambridgeshire. Evening to you. It's Matt Webb in for Gavin Samways through until 9. And then from 9 o'clock this evening, you've got Andy Barnes sitting in for Lazy B on the Boomerang Late Show. Now, this is rather exciting, isn't it? Because we are now on DAB Digital Radio right across Peterborough and Cambridgeshire. That means you can wake up weekday mornings with Chris Tibbles on Boomerang Breakfast from 6 o'clock. The best music to kickstart your day, the latest news headlines from the Cambridgeshire newsroom, and your chance to play bits and pieces at 7:15. And then at 9 o'clock in the morning, it's your chance to guess the mystery year in Back in the Day. So there's lots of things to wake up to tomorrow morning from 6 right here on Boomerang Radio. Coming up in a few moments, music from the OJs, but first, here's the

0: The brilliant voice of Marvin Gaye, and I heard it through the grapevine on Boomerang Radio, where the hits keep coming back. It's been a pleasure sitting in for Gavin Samways this evening. I've been Matt Webb. I'll be back on your radio on the Party Zone Saturday evening from 9 o'clock. We have got the wonderful Andy Barnes sitting in for Lazy B on the Boomerang Late Show in a few moments' time. He's got top tracks lined up to play from the likes of Starship, and he'll be kicking off with Hot Chocolate.
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5: Freshly released documents have intensified scrutiny of Lord Peter Mandelson's appointment as UK ambassador to Washington. Opposition parties claim key WhatsApp messages are missing, while Labour MPs have raised fresh questions about the vetting process. Downing Street is calling the publication an unprecedented act of transparency. Here's Darren Jones, Chief Secretary to the Prime Minister.
6: This disclosure process has been wide-ranging, costing the Cabinet Office alone over £1 million.
5: A boy who remains missing after going into a river has been named after his family were told the news that he could not have survived in the water. Mackenzie Swift, who's 11, has not been seen since he entered the River Don on Saturday, and police say the search is ongoing. New Equality and Human Rights Commission guidance on single-sex spaces has been branded trans-exclusionary at its core by backbench Labour MPs. The draft code of practice sets out how single-sex services must be provided on the basis of biological sex. And 17 giant lion and lioness sculptures have been unveiled in London as England fan fever ramps up before the World Cup. From Radio News Hub, I'm Johnny Holmes.
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5: Heavy rain will continue for many overnight. It will move southeast by the morning, while showers also develop in the west with the risk of thunder. It's mild though, with lows of 13 degrees.

How True started with a kiss. What we're talking about, The Late Show on Boomerang Radio. Good evening. This is Andy, sitting in for Lazy B. Through till midnight, we're going to while away the next 3 hours. For anything though, let's say thank you to Matt Webb. He was sitting in for Gavin. Complicated and confusing, I know. Anyway, let's chill out now with a power ballad from 1987.

Boomerang Radio, 1984, George Michael. Not bad for a song that he composed whilst on a bus journey to a job at a restaurant where he worked as a DJ. Careless Whisper, one of his finest. Two in a row now from Phil Collins. Both number one hits. This in the mid-60s for the Mindbenders, and that was on the Billboard Hot 100.

0: Boomerang Radio. Two songs from Phil Collins. First up, Groovy Kind of Love from the movie Buster, right there on the soundtrack it was. And then from 1985, his first solo UK number one hit, which achieved a Grammy Award. Take a Look at Me Now, Against All Odds. What's coming up next then? Firstly, we'll hear from the Cars and then the amazing Dionne Warwick with a song written for her by the Bee Gees that she didn't actually like. It's on the way.
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Dionne Warwick, Boomerang Radio, 4 million copies sold, and in America, number one hit. Heartbreaker, one of her finest songs, if you were to ask me, that is. By the way, it's Andy here till midnight, sitting in for Lazy B. Somehow, she didn't like that song, cried all the way to the bank, that's how the story goes. Let's travel now to the movie, the soundtrack, Dirty Dancing, 1987, Eric Carmen.

0: Gang Radio, former taxi driver from Hammersmith, London, Claudius Afolabi Sifri, to give him his full name. Something inside so strong. Two more songs from movie soundtracks on the way next with Roxy Music and Berlin.
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Well, you are.

from the soundtrack of the movie Top Gun, 1986, a song which won a Golden Globe Award for Berlin, Take My Breath Away. It's Boomerang Radio, Andy here till midnight, and before that we heard Slave to Love, Roxy Music, from their album Boys and Girls, which they performed at Live Aid back in the day, and it featured in the erotic romantic movie called 9 and a Half Weeks. Shall we take a trip now? Paintsville, Kentucky, with Brenda Gale Webb, known as the fabulous Crystal Gale.

0: Late Show on Boomerang Radio. Feels like heaven. Fiction Factory, Scottish new wave band with their biggest hit, 1983. Coming up now for the 10 o'clock news and weather, next hour of the show, great memories on the way. Luther Vandross, Gladys Knight and Elvis Presley is next.
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7: Lord Peter Mandelson said the government would never regret appointing him as US ambassador, according to newly released documents. The files also reveal he declined to hand over his personal phone. Shadow Minister Alex Burghardt argues the Prime Minister's role barely features in the material.
8: Despite the fact that he was appointing a man to be head of our most senior mission, we have almost nothing in his name. It is as though somehow he appointed Peter Mandelson as ambassador without leaving any documentary trace of that decision.
7: Disruption is set to hit the tube as workers prepare for strike action. Members of the Rail, Maritime and Transport Union will walk out on Tuesday and Thursday, causing huge disruption to tube services. A UK bid to re-enter the European Union is an inevitability, a Treasury minister has said. Lord Livermore was at the dispatch box when he shared his personal view that the UK would rejoin the 27-member bloc. And Serena Williams' comeback to tennis has been confirmed, with the 44-year-old playing doubles at the championships at Queen's Club next week. From Radio News Hub, I'm Johnny Holmes.
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7: Heavy rain will continue for many overnight. It will move southeast by the morning, while showers also develop in the west with the risk of thunder. It's mild though, with lows of 13 degrees.

Boomerang Radio playing the late Whitney Elizabeth Houston, Where Do Broken Hearts Go? Ahead of that, we heard Elvis Presley, Always On My Mind, that song recorded by many other artists, including Little Miss Dynamite, Brenda Lee. Hope you had a wonderful day today, and the evening is nice and chilled, getting better as we make our way slowly towards midnight and Tuesday. Here's Jimmy Ruffin now from the summer of 1966 with his signature tune.

0: North London here on Boomerang Radio. Adele Laurie Blue Adkins, to give her her full name, Make You Feel My Love. It's The Late Show till midnight, and our fabulous lineup on the way next. Gladys Knight and the Pips, Luther Vandross, and then we're off to Bonnie Scotland with Wet, Wet, Wet.
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Imagining a lot of happy people, and most of you are with someone you love. Well, you are the lucky ones. All over the world there are lots of people who are alone tonight. I imagine most of us have been in that situation at some time or another. I know I have. Recently I heard a most beautiful song with a dynamic lyric that really expresses this feeling of loneliness. It means a lot to me personally, and I'd like to share it with you. I think you'll see what I mean.

Virgin Radio, the Empress of Soul, Gladys Maria Knight. If you do enjoy that kind of music, by the way, Saturday evenings on this station, it's me, Andy, with a show called Soul Dance Saturday. We get romantic more than once every 3 hours Saturday evening, and we feature artists like this, the late Luther Ranzoni Vandross.

1989 on Boomerang Radio, from the album Holding Back the River, Wet, Wet, Wet, Sweet Surrender. Still in Scotland, Ayrshire to be precise, former members of the 70s band

0: there's a thought. I want to stay with you. The rest of my life might be a little bit too long, but certainly till midnight here on Boomerang Radio. Coming up next, a 60s duet, William Bell and Judy Clay, and then a song that was banned from radio in many countries due to its overtly sexual nature.
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Boomerang Radio, The Late Show. It's Andy sitting in from Lazy Beat with you till midnight. Jane Birkin, Serge Gainsbourg, 1969, with that Je T'aime, Moi Non Plus, which translates in English to I Love You, Not Me Anymore. Next song, Spandau Ballet, sold 600,000 copies and went platinum in the UK.

Boomerang Radio, The Beatles, 1965, Yesterday. Did you know that song was at one time voted the all-time number one pop song and the best song of the 20th century? Boomerang Radio, The Late Show, George Benson and Roberta Flack now.

0: There's a bluesy lady from Basildon in Essex, Genevieve Alison Jane Ballard, known as Alison Moyer. And Week in the Presence of Beauty. Time for the 11 o'clock news and weather now. Next, Tina Turner, U2 and Fat Larry's Band.
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7: Freshly released documents of intensified scrutiny of Lord Peter Mandelson's appointment as UK ambassador to Washington. Opposition parties claim key WhatsApp messages are missing, while Labour MPs have raised fresh questions about the vetting process. Downing Street is calling the publication an unprecedented act of transparency. Here's Darren Jones, Chief Secretary to the Prime Minister.
8: This disclosure process has been wide-ranging, costing the Cabinet Office alone over £1 million.
7: A boy who remains missing after going into a river has been named after his family were told the news that he could not have survived in the water. Mackenzie Swift, who's 11, has not been seen since he entered the River Don on Saturday, and police say the search is ongoing. New Equality and Human Rights Commission guidance on single-sex spaces has been branded trans-exclusionary at its core by backbench Labour MPs. The draft code of practice sets out how single-sex services must be provided on the basis of biological sex. And 17 giant lion and lioness sculptures have been unveiled in London as England fan fever ramps up before the World Cup. From Radio News Hub, I'm Johnny Holmes.
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7: Heavy rain will continue for many overnight. It will move southeast by the morning, while showers also develop in the west with the risk of thunder. It's mild though, with lows of 13 degrees.

Welcome to the final hour of The Rate Show this Monday evening. It's Andy Barnes sitting in for Lazy B till midnight, with or without you, you two from the springtime of 1987. Featured on their album The Joshua Tree and their biggest hit to that point in their career. Philadelphia, PA is our next stop, America. Fat Larry's band with their biggest hit from 1982 that appeared on the Christmas edition of Fools and Horses, which, as you know, was hilarious.

0: Boomerang Radio, George Michael from the springtime of 1986, his second solo single, which topped the UK charts, A Different Corner. Coming up next then, another song from the great Dionne Warwick, and then a band called Heart.
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another great power ballad on The Late Show here on Boomerang Radio this Monday evening. Heart and Alone from their album Bad Animals. Now, I have a friend, a little story, make you laugh, maybe. Every time we used to hear that in the pub or wherever, and it said, "How can I get you alone?" he'd always say, "It's easy, just go and see the bank manager." Hilarious. Gloria Maria Estefan now, from Havana, Cuba, winner of 5 Grammy Awards, with another fabulous song.

0: 1984, Alison Moyet from her solo album Alf, which she recorded after she left the band Yazoo. It's Boomerang Radio, heading off towards midnight next. Memories on the way from Christopher Cross and Roxy Music.
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Haunting Music on Boomerang Radio, Avalon, Roxy Music, Brian Ferry lead vocals. Looking ahead to tomorrow morning then, 6 till 10, the award-winning breakfast show with Chris Tibbles. Then till 1, Joe Bailey takes over with that what we call Boomerang Brunch, followed by Des Barber till 4 with his afternoon show, and then till 7, The Highway Home, Peter T. So, no matter what you're doing, Tuesday, Boomerang Radio is here to keep you company.

Estefan one more time here on Boomerang Radio, together with the Miami Sound Machine, Can't Stay Away From You. Actually, that's what we could say about Lazy B. Reason, he returns tomorrow evening at 9. To keep you entertained, from me, I would just like to say thank you for your company, thank you for choosing Boomerang Radio, and I do hope you've enjoyed the last 3 hours of, well, these great songs. Let's head off towards the 12 o'clock news and weather next. 1975, Philadelphia, PA, home for the Stylistics with their only UK number one hit single. Have a great evening, have a great day tomorrow, and don't forget to join Chris Tibbles, 6 a.m. sharp, for The Breakfast Show. 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

0: 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It's midnight, time for the latest news and weather. On the way musically next, you'll hear from Crystal Gale, The Beautiful South and Jackie Wilson.
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5: Lord Peter Mandelson said the government would never regret appointing him as US ambassador, according to newly released documents. The files also reveal he declined to hand over his personal phone. Shadow Minister Alex Burghardt argues the Prime Minister's role barely features in the material.
6: Despite the fact that he was appointing a man to be head of our most senior mission, we have almost nothing in his name. It is as though somehow he appointed Peter Mandelson as ambassador without leaving any documentary trace of that decision.
5: Disruption is set to hit the tube as workers prepare for strike action. Members of the Rail, Maritime and Transport Union will walk out on Tuesday and Thursday, causing huge disruption to tube services. A UK bid to re-enter the European Union is an inevitability, a Treasury Minister has said. Lord Livermore was at the dispatch box when he shared his personal view that the UK would rejoin the 27-member bloc. And Serena Williams' comeback to tennis has been confirmed, with the 44-year-old playing double at the championships at Queen's Club next week. From Radio News Hub, I'm Johnny Holmes.
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5: Heavy rain will continue for many overnight. It will move southeast by the morning, while showers also develop in the west with the risk of thunder. It's mild though, with lows of 13 degrees.

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